0: Mackenzie is currently studying for her Bachelor of Nursing and is working as an assistant in nursing at Emerald Hospital. Christmas is coming early to Morden. The Morden Christmas Cheer Board is hosting a Christmas movie night at the Stardust Drive-In on July 23rd. Volunteer Chelsea DeLackey said admission is by donation. Cash, new unwrapped toys, books, and non-perishable food with an expiry past January 2027 will be accepted to support Christmas hampers. DeLackey shares more.
1: They put on the event and then just generously allow us to come and collect donations on behalf of Morden Christmas Cheer. Marlene Nelson is just probably one of the kindest, most lovely people you'll ever meet in your life. And she loves Christmas. And so she was telling us a few years ago that the reason why they started doing this was a number of years back, they were fundraising to stay open at the Stardust Drive-In Theater. And so they had said they vowed that if they could fundraise enough to stay open, that they would show their thank you back to the community by doing fundraisers like this.
0: Gates open at 8:30 p.m. Christmas with the Cranks will begin at dusk. Stay connected to your community by streaming our local stations on Pembina Valley Online, courtesy of Ideal Floors in Winkler.
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0: Tonight, a few clouds with a low of 11. Wednesday, sunny, becoming a mix of sun and cloud in the afternoon. Local smoke with a high of 28, a humidex of 32, and a UV index of 8 or very high. Wednesday night, partly cloudy, becoming clear in the evening with local smoke and a low of 16. Thursday, sunny with a high of 31. And Friday, a mix of sun and cloud with a 60% chance of showers and a high of 29 degrees. For up-to-the-minute local forecasts, visit the CDK Electric weather page on Pembina Valley Online.
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6: Tonight, a few clouds with a low of 11. Wednesday, sunny, becoming a mix of sun and cloud in the afternoon. Local

Cool smoke with a high of 28, a humidex of 32, and a UV index of 8 or very high. Wednesday night, partly cloudy, becoming clear in the evening with local smoke and a low of 16. Thursday, sunny with a high of 31, and Friday, a mix of sun and cloud with a 60% chance.

0: answer showers, and a high of 29 degrees. For up-to-the-minute local forecasts, visit the CDK Electric weather page on Pembina Valley Online.
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1: Tonight, a few clouds with a low of 11. Wednesday, sunny, becoming a mix of sun and cloud in the afternoon. Local smoke with a high of 28, a humidex of 32, and a UV index of 8 or very high. Wednesday night, partly cloudy, becoming clear in the evening with local smoke and a low of 16. Thursday, sunny with a high of 31

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bar. And I ain't trying to rush and mess this up. 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
2: 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I'm Robin.

0: Weep, and here's what's making local news this hour. The Morden Citizens on Patrol program is hoping to attract more volunteers to help support community safety. Shannon Sylvester, coordinator of Morden COPP, says the organization is made up of residents who care about their neighborhoods and want to give back in a meaningful way.
1: It's amazing, and I think a lot of it, like any of the volunteers that I've talked to, they all are wanting the same thing, a safer community for their families. We do 2-hour shifts at a time, and you do it with a partner, safety reasons, if anything happens to come up. You can either walk, bike, or drive, and you just are extra eyes and ears for your local police.
0: Morden COPP currently has 13 volunteers, but there's no limit as to how many people can get involved. Anyone interested in joining can contact the group directly or find an application through the Morden Police Service website. Running a marathon is enough of a challenge for most people, but Lee Siemens recently took a step further, completing 50 miles at the Old Tom Backyard Ultra while raising money for the Pembina Valley Pregnancy Care Center. The unique event requires runners to complete a loop every hour, with a clock resetting each time.
2: Ultramarathon is any distance longer than a full marathon, a full marathon being 42.195 kilometers or 26.2 miles. An ultra can be 50 kilometers, 50 miles, 100K, 100 miles, etc.
0: Siemens finished 12 loops despite hot conditions on race day. Supporters have been pledging donations based on his distance, with all proceeds going to support the work of the Pembina Valley Pregnancy Care Center. Morden's musician Gary Ezra Dell says his latest song is all about remembering the good old days. Time Capsule looks back at growing up in the early 2000s when skateboarding, cartoons, and VHS tapes were part of everyday life.
3: It was like almost everything in the early 2000s, no matter where you went, was basically like the SoCal culture, Southern California. Almost every bit of media had SoCal culture. Almost every skate video or surf video had SoCal culture. And just that vibe and everything that came from that resonated with me.
0: Dell also recently released a Radio Edit singles EP, available exclusively at 80s Collectibles in Morden. 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
0: Tonight, a few clouds with a low of 11. Wednesday, sunny, becoming a mix of sun and cloud in the afternoon. Local smoke with a high of 28, a humidex of 32, and a UV index of 8 or very high. Wednesday night, partly cloudy, becoming clear in the evening with local smoke and a low of 16. Thursday, sunny with a high of 31, and Friday, a mix of sun and cloud with a 60% chance of showers and a high of 29 degrees. Get your tickets for the Candlewick production of Our Town, playing at the Manitou Opera House over the next couple of weekends. You can learn more about this and other events taking place in your community on the Parkside Home Hardware Building Center Community Events Calendar on Pembina Valley Online.
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0: Hola, amigos. Comprendo español? Bueno, you're ready for Dos It Sounds Spanish with Dos Banderas, weekday mornings on Country 88. We throw down some Spanish. You text us the English definition. 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
2: Tonight, a few clouds with a low of 11. Wednesday, sunny, becoming a mix of sun and cloud in the afternoon. Local smoke with a high of 28, a humidex of 32, and a UV index of 8 or very high. Wednesday night, partly cloudy, becoming clear in the evening with local smoke and a low of 16. Thursday, sunny with a high of 31. And Friday, a mix of sun and cloud with a 60% chance of showers and a high of 29 degrees. For up-to-the-minute local forecasts, visit the CDK Electric weather page on Pembina Valley Online.
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Maybe it's Emma, the 80-year-old in walking club, 6-year-old Noah, who loves baseball, or Hannah in the curling league. 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

0: Tonight, a few clouds with a low of 11. Wednesday, sunny, becoming a mix of sun and cloud in the afternoon. Local smoke with a high of 28, a humidex of 32, and a UV index of 8 or very high. Wednesday night, partly cloudy, becoming clear in the evening with local smoke and a low of 16. Thursday, sunny with a high of 31. And Friday, a mix of sun and cloud with a 60% chance of showers and a high of 29 degrees. 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
1: Good evening, I'm Robin Weeb with your local news, streaming now through the Pembina Valley Online app. Altona has welcomed two special guests from Emerald, Australia, and the Central Highlands Easter Sunflower Festival. The Manitoba Sunflower Festival is this weekend, and Queen Sophie McKenzie and Junior Princess Liana Nielsen have been in town for a few days. Altona and Emerald are sister cities, and for decades have participated in an exchange of their respective festivals' queens. McKenzie and Nielsen shared what they are most looking forward to this week.
2: I'm definitely looking forward to the festival the most, like the Saturday.
3: Yeah, we've heard it's definitely, it's so much bigger and over here, and people really get behind it here. So I'm excited to see the difference between here and an Emerald.
2: Yeah.
1: You'll find the duo throughout the weekend, including the Friday and Saturday night stage shows, Saturday morning parade, and afternoon fashion show. The Old Tom Backyard Ultra is as much a mental challenge as it is a physical one. Lee Siemens faced heat, fatigue, and other obstacles during this year's event, but says he was still pleased with the outcome of his fundraising run.
4: It went really well for me. I had two solid crew members, kind of the core, and then I had a couple other crew. Just the fact that I may or may not have thrown up five hours in, and we were able to keep going, which was a huge step because 2 years prior, that kind of ended my race.
1: Steven says the support of his crew played a huge role in helping him reach the 50-mile mark. He also thanked everyone who has donated to the fundraiser or helped share the campaign in the community. Pothole patching is underway on several provincial highways and roads serving the Pembina Valley. According to the Arm of Stanley, Manitoba transportation and infrastructure crews have arrived in the region and have already completed some work on PR 428. CAO Luke LaHaye says the repairs are badly needed. LaHaye says the current work is meant to address the worst of the damage.
5: It's crazy, yes. Yeah, honestly, I've never seen a main PTH like that in such disrepair. So I'm really happy that they're working on this quick fix, so at least to get the worst of the craters.
1: The province is also planning more extensive resurfacing work on affected roads over the next few years, although no timeline has been announced. Stay in the loop wherever life takes you. Download the Pembina Valley.

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3: Tonight, a few clouds with a low of 11. Wednesday, sunny, becoming a mix of sun and cloud in the afternoon. Local smoke with a high of 28, a humidex of 32, and a UV index of 8 or very high. Wednesday night, partly cloudy, becoming clear in the evening with local smoke and a low of 16. Thursday, sunny with a high of 31, and Friday, a mix of sun and cloud with a

0: 50% chance of showers, and a high of 29 degrees. For up-to-the-minute local forecasts, visit the CDK Electric weather page on Pembina Valley Online.
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5: Tonight, a few clouds with a low of 11. Wednesday, sunny, becoming a mix of sun and cloud in the afternoon. Local smoke with a high of 28, a humidex of 32, and a UV index of 8 or very high. Wednesday night, partly cloudy, becoming clear in the evening with local smoke and a low of 16. Thursday, sunny with a high of 31. And Friday, a mix of sun and cloud with a 60% chance of showers and a high of 29 degrees. Get your tickets for the Candlewick production of Our Town, playing at the Manitou Opera House over the next couple of weekends. 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
1: A teen expedition paddle camp for ages 13 to 15 is set July 27th to 31st at Lake Minnewasta. 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
2: Tonight, a few clouds with a low of 11. Wednesday, sunny, becoming a mix of sun and cloud in the afternoon. Local smoke with a high of 28, a humidex of 32, and a UV index of 8 or very high. Wednesday night, partly cloudy, becoming clear in the evening with local smoke and a low of 16. Thursday, sunny with a high of 31. And Friday, a mix of sun and cloud with a 60% chance of showers and a high of 29 degrees. For up-to-the-minute local forecasts, visit the CDK Electric weather page on Pembina Valley Online.
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1: Tonight, a few clouds with a low of 11. Wednesday, sunny, becoming a mix of sun and cloud in the afternoon. Local smoke with a high of 28, a humidex of 32, and a UV index of 8 or very high. Wednesday night, partly cloudy, becoming clear in the evening with local smoke and a low of 16. Thursday, sunny with a high of 31. And Friday, a mix of sun and cloud with a 60% chance of showers and a high of 29 degrees. 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
2: Tonight, a few clouds with a low of 11. Wednesday, sunny, becoming a mix of sun and cloud in the afternoon. Local smoke with a high of 28, a humidex of 32, and a UV index of 8 or very high. Wednesday night, partly cloudy, becoming clear in the evening with local smoke and a low of 16. Thursday, sunny with a high of 31. And Friday, a mix of sun and cloud with a 60% chance of showers and a high of 29 degrees. For up-to-the-minute local forecasts, visit the CDK Electric weather page on Pembina Valley Online.
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2: Tonight, a few clouds with a low of 11. Wednesday, sunny, becoming a mix of sun and cloud in the afternoon. Local smoke with a high of 28, a humidex of 32, and a UV index of 8 or very high. Wednesday night, partly cloudy, becoming clear in the evening with local smoke and a low of 16. Thursday, sunny with a high of 31, and Friday, a mix of sun and cloud with a 60% chance of showers and a high of 29 degrees. Get your tickets for the Candlewick production of Our Town, playing at the Manitou Opera House over the next couple of weekends. 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
1: Tonight, a few clouds with a low of 11. Wednesday, sunny, becoming a mix of sun and cloud in the afternoon. Local smoke with a high of 28, a humidex of 32, and a UV index of 8 or very high. Wednesday night, partly cloudy, becoming clear in the evening with local smoke and a low of 16. Thursday, sunny with a high of 31. And Friday, a mix of sun and cloud with a 60% chance of showers and a high of 29 degrees. For up-to-the-minute local forecasts, visit the CDK Electric weather page on Pembina Valley Online.
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2: Tonight, a few clouds with a low of 11. Wednesday, sunny, becoming a mix of sun and cloud in the afternoon. Local smoke with a high of 28, a humidex of 32, and a UV index of 8 or very high. Wednesday night, partly cloudy, becoming clear in the evening with local smoke and a low of 16. Thursday, sunny with a high of 31. And Friday, a mix of sun and cloud with a 60% chance of showers and a high of 29 degrees. 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

0: Low of 11. Wednesday, sunny, becoming a mix of sun and cloud in the afternoon. Local smoke with a high of 28, a humidex of 32, and a UV index of 8 or very high. Wednesday night, partly cloudy, becoming clear in the evening with local smoke and a low of 16. Thursday, sunny with a high of 31. And Friday, a mix of sun and cloud with a 60% chance of showers and a high of 29 degrees. For up-to-the-minute local forecasts, visit the CDK Electric weather page on Pembina Valley Online.
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0: Hola, amigos. 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Bueno, you're ready for Dos It Sounds Spanish with Dos Banderas, weekday mornings on Country 88. We throw down some Spanish. You text us the English definition. 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
1: Tonight, a few clouds with a low of 11. Wednesday, sunny, becoming a mix of sun and cloud in the afternoon. Local smoke with a high of 28, a humidex of 32, and a UV index of 8 or very high. Wednesday night, partly cloudy, becoming clear in the evening with local smoke and a low of 16. Thursday, sunny with a high of 31. And Friday, a mix of sun and cloud with a 60% chance of showers and a high of 29 degrees. 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
3: Tonight, a few clouds with a low of 11. Wednesday, sunny, becoming a mix of sun and cloud in the afternoon. Local smoke with a high of 28, a humidex of 32, and a UV index of 8 or very high. Wednesday night, partly cloudy, becoming clear in the evening with local smoke and a low of 16. Thursday, sunny with a high of 31, and Friday, a mix of sun and cloud with a 60% chance of showers and a high of 29 degrees. For up-to-the-minute local forecasts, visit the CDK Electric weather page on Pembina Valley Online.
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2: Tonight, a few clouds with a low of 11. Wednesday, sunny, becoming a mix of sun and cloud in the afternoon. Local smoke with a high of 28, a humidex of 32, and a UV index of 8 or very high. Wednesday night, partly cloudy, becoming clear in the evening with local smoke and a low of 16. Thursday, sunny with a high of 31. And Friday, a mix of sun and cloud with a 60% chance of showers and a high of 29 degrees. 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
2: Tonight, a few clouds with a low of 11. Wednesday, sunny, becoming a mix of sun and cloud in the afternoon. Local smoke with a high of 28, a humidex of 32, and a UV index of 8 or very high. Wednesday night, partly cloudy, becoming clear in the evening with local smoke and a low of 16. Thursday, sunny with a high of 31. And Friday, a mix of sun and cloud with a 60% chance of showers and a high of 29 degrees. For up-to-the-minute local forecasts, visit the CDK Electric weather page on Pembina Valley Online.
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1: Tonight, a few clouds with a low of 11. Wednesday, sunny, becoming a mix of sun and cloud in the afternoon. Local smoke with a high of 28, a humidex of 32, and a UV index of 8 or very high. Wednesday night, partly cloudy, becoming clear in the evening with local smoke and a low of 16. Thursday, sunny with a high of 31. And Friday, a mix of sun and cloud with a 60% chance of showers and a high of 29 degrees. 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
1: Tonight, a few clouds with a low of 11. Wednesday, sunny, becoming a mix of sun and cloud in the afternoon. Local smoke with a high of 28, a humidex of 32, and a UV index of 8 or very high. Wednesday night, partly cloudy, becoming clear in the evening with local smoke and a low of 16. Thursday, sunny with a high of 31. And Friday, a mix of sun and cloud with a 60% chance of showers and a high of 29 degrees. For up-to-the-minute local forecasts, visit the CDK Electric weather page on Pembina Valley Online.
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1: Tonight, a few clouds with a low of 11. Wednesday, sunny, becoming a mix of sun and cloud in the afternoon. Local smoke with a high of 28, a humidex of 32, and a UV index of 8 or very high. Wednesday night, partly cloudy, becoming clear in the evening with local smoke and a low of 16. Thursday, sunny with a high of 31. And Friday, a mix of sun and cloud with a 60% chance of showers and a high of 29 degrees. 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

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Hey, it's called News, not Olds. 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
1: Tonight, a few clouds with a low of 11. Wednesday, sunny, becoming a mix of sun and cloud in the afternoon. Local smoke with a high of 28, a humidex of 32.

0: Tonight, a few clouds with a low of 11. Wednesday, sunny, becoming a mix of sun and cloud in the afternoon. Local smoke with a high of 28, a humidex of 32, and a UV index of 8 or very high. Wednesday night, partly cloudy, becoming clear in the evening with local smoke and a low of 16. Thursday, sunny with a high of 31, and Friday, a mix of sun and cloud with a 60% chance of showers and a high of 29 degrees. For up-to-the-minute local forecasts, visit the CDK Electric weather page on Pembina Valley Online.
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1: Tonight, a few clouds with a low of 11. Wednesday, sunny, becoming a mix of sun and cloud in the afternoon. Local smoke with a high of 28, a humidex of 32, and a UV index of 8 or very high. Wednesday night, partly cloudy, becoming clear in the evening with local smoke and a low of 16. Thursday, sunny with a high of 31. And Friday, a mix of sun and cloud with a 60% chance of showers and a high of 29 degrees. Get your tickets for the Candlewick production of Our Town, playing at the Manitou Opera House over the next couple of weekends. You can learn more about this and other events taking place in your community on the Parkside Home Hardware Building Center Community Events Calendar on Pembina Valley Online.
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1: Good morning, I'm Alexander Peters. Eltona's giant sunflowers painting is back on the big easel with a bolder new look. Artist Cameron Cross spent about 6 weeks creating the new four-panel canvas, putting more of his own style into the landmark he first painted in 1998.
2: This version differs from the original, probably not as detailed. Put a little bit of my own stamp on it this time, and I made it a much more bold. Bolder colors, bolder outlines.
1: The painting was lifted into place on Monday and should stand for many years to come. The project was funded by the Town of Eltona, sponsors and donors, as well as insurance. Morden Mayor Nancy Penner says a provincial level 1 algae advisory doesn't mean Lake Minnewasta is closed. Swimmers are asked to avoid areas where algae is visible, but other activities like kayaking, paddleboarding, and using the Splish Splash Water Park can continue. Penner says the city is also working towards a long-term solution, but the ultrasonic algae control system remains delayed because of monitoring challenges.
3: We are exploring grant opportunities to help offset the cost of the monitoring system to the city. We have to be prudent to our ratepayers that we're not spending money that we could maybe have had grant funding for. It is unfortunately being delayed, and obviously it probably won't be in effect for this year.
1: The city says it's continuing to work towards implementing the system while seeking funding to reduce costs. And the Manitoba Opera House will see Candlewick Productions bring a classic theater presentation in for almost a week's run. Thornton Wilder's enduring play runs July 24th, 25th, 26th, 31st, and August 1st and 2nd. Cast member and assistant director Chuck Fefchak described the rehearsal stage the production is at.
4: Organized mayhem?
5: A little bit, yeah.
4: There'll be flashes of brilliance, and then there'll be, okay, well, make a note. We're going to run that scene a couple of times. So what we're doing is ironing out creases.
1: And Gary Ezra Dell is taking listeners back to the early 2000s with his new single, Time Capsule. The Pembina Valley musician says the song is a love letter to growing up with skateboards, VHS tapes, Saturday morning cartoons, and the Southern California vibe that shaped so much of pop culture.
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3: Scott Edwards is coach of the U15 AAA Central Energy, and he says so far this year, his team has done a lot of winning and has grown a lot as a group.
4: Yeah, so we are just over halfway through our regular season. We play out of the provincial Manitoba 15U AAA League, and we've been off to a really good start right now. League play, we're 14 wins and one tie, so we're really happy with where we're at this point.
3: More with Scott Edwards on PeminaValleyOnline.com. In the Manitoba Junior Baseball League, Pembina Valley survived to play another game as they defeated Elmwood 6-5, knotting the best-of-five series up at two games apiece. In the Border Baseball League, Altona defeated Morden 7-5 to grab a 2-0 series lead. In American Association Baseball, Winnipeg lost to Sioux Falls 11-7, while in Major League Baseball, the Blue Jays were beat up again by Tampa Bay 12-2. I'm Dave Anthony.
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1: Local smoke today with a mix of sun and cloud, working our way up to a high of 27, 31 with the Humidex UV index of 8. Tonight's smoke, partly cloudy, low of 18. Thursday, mainly sunny, high of 30, Humidex 37. Friday, a mix of sun and cloud, 30% chance of showers, high of 30. Currently in Morden Winkler, it is 13 degrees and 11 degrees in the rest of the Pembina Valley. Winds are coming in from the south and southeast at 8 kilometers per hour with a relative humidity of 89%. Check the conditions in your area. Radar forecast and alerts from CDK Electric are all on the Pembina Valley online app.
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1: George Burge, Cowboy Songs on Country 88. The morning show is powered by Green Valley Equipment. My name's Tyler. It is Wednesday 12. It's a little bit chilly out there this morning. Like, not actually, but it just feels colder than it has in the last little while. Don't worry, heat is on the way. 27 degrees for today. Local smoke in the sky, high of 27. It could change our temperature just a little bit. Tomorrow, 30. Friday, 30. Saturday, 30. Sunday, 31. Monday, 32. Holy moly. CDK Electric forecast at PeminaValleyOnline.com. This morning, we are going to have Ruth Reimer stop by. Katie Kerr is celebrating 10 years on Saturday. We're going to hear from Sophie McKenzie and Liana Nielsen. They are Australians, and they're in Altona for the week for the Sunflower Festival. I was at the Queen Quest fashion show dress rehearsal yesterday. Dos It Sound Spanish. I'm going to play a Spanish word. You tell me what the English word is, and you can win $25 to Dos Banderas. In the next 10 minutes, Chelsea DeLackey stops by from the Morden Christmas Cheer Board to talk about Christmas in July.
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10: Local smoke today with a mix of sun and cloud, working our way up to a high of 27, 31 with the Humidex, UV index of 8. Tonight's smoke, partly cloudy, low of 18. Thursday, mainly sunny, high of 30, Humidex 37. Friday, a mix of sun and cloud, 30% chance of showers, high of 30. Currently in Morden Winkler, it is 13 degrees and 11 degrees in the rest of the Pembina Valley. Winds are coming in from the south and southeast at 8 kilometers per hour with a relative humidity of 89%. Check the conditions in your area. Radar forecast and alerts from CDK Electric are all on the Pembina Valley online app.
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0: Delos Smith and Crazy. Without the A, for whatever reason. My name's Tyler. You're listening to the Country 88 Morning Show, powered by Green Valley Equipment. We are headed towards a high of 27 degrees, and we're headed towards Christmas. I know that sounds crazy. Not actually Christmas. It's Christmas in July. Stardust Drive-In puts on this fundraiser every year for the Morden Christmas Cheer. Christmas with the Cranks plays, and you can support the Stardust Drive-In. I talked to Chelsea Delacky about what the support from an event like this means.
1: A huge difference. So I always think about, you know, growing up as a kid, looking at families and their memories that they make over the holiday season. Times are tough during the holiday season. So if we can help out somebody, you know, take a little bit of a stress away, give a gift to a kid to be able to open that on Christmas morning, that's what it's all about for your community.
2: And it's a simple thing to do. Like, I don't know. I always like a bigger donation makes a bigger difference. But if we all chip in a little bit,
1: yep, absolutely.
2: It can be huge.
1: Yep. My motto is, you know, give what you can. So if you can give $10, that's huge. If you can give $10,000, that's also huge. It's just the effort and the effort and just kind of the intention behind things.
2: Yeah, it's what it means, right?
1: Yeah,
2: like
1: absolutely.
2: I like that. Where are you guys at, Morden Christmas Cheer, right now? I know last year we had increase our hamper size due to where we were at with funding. Where are you guys at for this year?
1: So last year we had a big influx. I don't want to say a big influx. That sounds like we're just like rolling in cash. That's not the case.
2: We had enough come in.
1: Yes, we had enough come in that we covered our costs for last season. So we're starting

0: out this upcoming season in a better place. But that being said, numbers have been, you know, growing pretty steadily. So we want to get ahead of things and make sure we can keep ahead on fundraising so we do not have to decrease our size again this year.
1: Hmm. So, yes, they're in a good place, but we need to continue to support so that they can stay in a good place. Plus, we can watch Christmas at the Cranks. Gavin Anderson will be there tonight, will you?
2: Summer's short, the work days aren't. 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

No problem. You're listening to the Country 88 Morning Show, powered by Green Valley Equipment. My name's Tyler. It is Wednesday, headed towards a high of 27 degrees. Looks like we're going to deal with some local smoke for most of the day today. It does look like by the time the evening gets here, it might lighten up a little bit, but yeah, smoky skies for today. Details at the weather page at Pembina Valley Online, brought to you by CDK Electric. Looks like it's going to be a really hot weekend. Hopefully there's not too much smoke in the sky. Hey, Lake Minnewasta, provincial algae advisory remains in place. Morton Mayor Nancy Penner says residents can still enjoy the lake by using caution and avoiding areas where algae is visibly present. The province recently issued a level one algae advisory for the lake. She visited the lake herself, and the conditions were generally good. Only a small section of the shoreline actually showed the algae accumulation, and that's what we should avoid. So the advisory doesn't mean that the lake is closed. Residents are encouraged to avoid swimming where green algae is visible, choose clear water, rinse

While activities such as kayaking, canoeing, paddleboarding, and using the Splish Splash inflatable water park continue as normal. So you can use the lake, just don't swim where there's algae. There's details at PeminaValleyOnline.com or the Pembina Valley Online app. Just after 6:30, Sophie and Liana will join us. They're from Australia, and they have cool accents.

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1: Good morning, I'm Alexander Peters. Brandon University is working on some significant upgrades on campus. They will be renovating and upgrading the equipment at the John R. Brody Science Center. The university is also replacing the 60-year-old observatory dome that protects the massive telescope at the top of McMaster Hall. Brandon U Foundation President Chris Hunt.
2: Looking at a picture on your screen is one thing, folks, but when you actually put your eye into a telescope and you see the very light that bounced off of the moon or bounced off of another planet or comes from a star far, far away, it touches something inside of you and such. So you're going to see a lot of these projects come to fruition as we unveil that brand new observatory, as we work to expand our digital center and then, you know, start the path to what's going to be a major investment in our region with Brody. I think you're going to see a lot of great stuff coming out of Brandon University to create knowledge right here in our backyard.
1: The Indigenous Peoples Center is also slated for a major expansion. Close to 30 cyclists will be taking on a 7-day, 800-kilometer ride across southern Manitoba in a couple of weeks. This in support of Habitat for Humanity Manitoba. Habitat's Cycle of Hope fundraiser takes place the first week in August, and they'll be stopping in Brandon and Killarney on their way through. Habitat Chair of the Killarney Chapter, Johanna Friesen, says the fundraiser is still open for people to participate virtually in support of the local build project.
3: If riding out there in the Manitoba heat isn't something that you're interested in, check out that virtual option. Find out. It's an exciting event. It's a great

0: way to bring awareness to Habitat and, of course, our own local chapter and all the exciting things we have coming on, too. So if you're a bike rider and you're interested in that, I'd encourage you to check out the Cycle of Hope event on the Manitoba Habitat for Humanity website.
1: Cycle of Hope riders will be overnighting it in Killarney on Friday, August 7th. And the Manitou Opera House will see Candlewick Productions bring a classic theater presentation in for almost a week's run. Thornton Wilder's enduring play runs July 24th, 25th, 26th, 31st, and August 1st and 2nd. Cast member and actor's coach Eric Buer described the rehearsal stage to date and trying to stick to the script.
2: We try not to improvise script, like you say. You know, we'll try and be true to the words.

0: much as we can. But there's always little things you can do with your characterization, your movements, the way you're expressing yourselves. And we're always encouraging our performers to do that and try and explore it. And if it doesn't work, we'll happily tell them that.
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3: Scott Edwards is coach of the U15 AAA Central Energy, and he says so far this year his team has done a lot of winning and has grown a lot as a group.
4: Yeah, so we are just over halfway through our regular season. We play out of the provincial Manitoba 15U AAA League, and we've been off to really good start right now. League play, we're 14 wins and one tie, so we're really happy with where we're at this point.
3: More with Scott Edwards on PeminaValleyOnline.com. In the Manitoba Junior Baseball League, Pembina Valley survived to play another game as they defeated Elmwood 6-5, knotting the best-of-five series up at 2 games apiece. In the Border Baseball League, Altona defeated Morden 7-5 to grab a 2-0 series lead. In American Association Baseball, Winnipeg lost to Sioux Falls 11-7, while in Major League Baseball, the Blue Jays were beat up again by Tampa Bay 12-2. I'm Dave Anthony.
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1: Local smoke today with a mix of sun and cloud, working our way up to a high of 27, 31 with the Humidex, UV index of 8. Tonight, smoke, partly cloudy, low of 18. Thursday, mainly sunny, high of 30, Humidex 37. Friday, a mix of sun and cloud, 30% chance of showers, high of 30. Currently in Morden Winkler, it is 13 degrees and 11 degrees in the rest of the Pembina Valley. Winds are coming in from the south and southeast at 8 kilometers per hour with a relative humidity of 89%. Check the conditions in your area. Radar forecast and alerts from CDK Electric are all on the Pembina Valley online app.
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It's Thomas Rhett, beautiful as you, on the Country 88 Morning Show, powered by Green Valley Equipment. My name's Tyler. It is Wednesday. Smoky skies still headed towards a high of 27 degrees. Full forecast details at PembinaValleyOnline.com, brought to you by CDK Electric. As are details about the 15U AAA South Central Clubs. Cubs. They've had a strong season to this point, and as the game gets more intense, the group's belief in each other continues to grow, serving as the foundation for the team's success. You can read a little bit more about the U15 age group. They are a very talented team. This weekend, another opportunity for the Cubs to make a statement. Final four games of the year this weekend. Two doubleheaders. Holy moly. Saturday, they're in Morden. And then on Sunday, another doubleheader. And then they get ready for the provincials. You can learn a little bit more about this team and their success. And then you can go watch them play on Saturday in Morden. Hey, maybe I'll go check them out for a little while. You should too. Also on Saturday, I'll be at the Manitoba Sunflower Festival in Altona in the afternoon for the Queen Quest Fashion Show. Got to meet the ladies yesterday for the dress rehearsal, including the Australians. We'll hear from Sophie McKenzie and Liana Nielsen right after LA.

0: Tyler, it is Wednesday. We are headed towards a high of 27 degrees. We're also headed towards the weekend. This weekend, the Manitoba Sunflower Festival. We've welcomed two special guests from Emerald, Australia. And the Central Highlands Easter Sunflower Festival. Queen Sophie McKenzie and Junior Princess Liana Nielsen have been in town for a few days. They joined us in studio to chat. Chris Sumner talked with him. And we continue the conversation with Liana, sharing how it feels to represent her hometown on the other side of the world.
1: It feels amazing. Like, getting behind the community and just putting yourself out there and representing what you love.
2: How about you, Sophie?
3: Yeah, I'm the same. It's definitely something I feel like it's not spoken about enough in Emerald, and me and Liana are definitely very passionate about spreading out the word, because it's just been such a great experience meeting everyone and not only meeting everyone in our community, but the connection between Altona and Canada and stuff as well. It's really cool getting to just see how we're all, it's such a small world.
2: So, Liana, what are you most looking forward to over the next week as you are doing your official duties as Central Highlands Sunflower Festival Junior Princess?
1: I'm definitely looking forward to the festival the most, like the Saturday.
3: Yeah, we've heard it's definitely, it's so much bigger and over here, and people really get behind it here. So I'm excited to see the difference between here and an Emerald.
2: So I'd like to ask each of you for your message or maybe your advice for the young women who are competing in this year's Queen Quest here. You two have obviously gone through your 2026 festival. So Sophie, what would be your advice to the young women competing in our Queen Quest this week?
3: Just put yourself out there. Like, nothing is easy. If you're comfortable, then you're not pushing yourself further enough. Like, it's when you put yourself in uncomfortable situations that you really get the most out of your experience. And yeah, I definitely say just put yourself out there, talk to everyone.
2: Liana?
1: Yeah, I definitely agree with Sophie with that, getting out of your comfort zone and just trying new things, meeting new people, and just having fun. That's what it's all about, truly.
0: That is exactly what it's all about. They were having a good time yesterday at the fashion show dress rehearsal. I'll be there in the afternoon. Jamie Giesbrecht, Chris Sumner on stage on Saturday to find out who the next Manitoba Sunflower Festival queen is. Will we see you at the festival? Sure hope so.
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5: Local smoke today with a mix of sun and cloud, working our way up to a high of 27, 31 with the Humidex, UV index of 8. Tonight, smoke, partly cloudy, low of 18. Thursday, mainly sunny, high of 30, Humidex 37. Friday, a mix of sun and cloud, 30% chance of showers, high of 30. Currently in Morden Winkler, it is 13 degrees and 11 degrees in the rest of the Pembina Valley. Winds are coming in from the south and southeast at 8 kilometers per hour with a relative humidity of 89%. Check the conditions in your area. 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

Evan Burrison's on the south side of sober on the Country 88 Morning Show, powered by Green Valley Equipment. My name's Tyler. It is Wednesday. We are headed towards a high of 27 degrees. Smoky skies could affect that today. Looks like the smoke is kind of going to stick around all afternoon. Maybe kind of move its way out this evening. You can find details at the CDK Electric weather page brought to you by PembinaValleyOnline.com or the Pembina Valley Online app. While you're there, send us photos. We want to. We want you to show us your summer. Show us your summer is an opportunity for you to win prizes simply by sending us a photo

0: or video. This week's theme, show us yourself camping. Kurt Reimer sent a great photo of him and his dad sitting in the sunshine. Maybe not exactly camping, but they're at Salem, and that looks like a pretty great time. Barb Price at the camper. We've got some great photos so far from y'all campers. Like I said yesterday, it does not need to be actual camping. If you're in the backyard with a camping chair, that's great too. Bruce Ducharme tubing with the grandkids. That's what it's all about. Fun in the sun and listening to Country 88 and the Eagle. We love that. Bruce is really trying to get some brownie points to win. if you send in your photo before the end of the week, you can win the weekly prize and be entered. Even if you don't win the weekly prize, be entered for the grand prizes, including a Morton Home Hardware shed, a pizza oven from Winkler Family Discount, and much, much more. 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
1: A number of seed companies have crop plots at Ag in Motion this week to showcase new varieties to farmers. Todd Hira is SeaCan's Western Business Manager and talked about the new wheat varieties that launched this year being showcased at the show.
2: So the first is AAC West King, developed by Ag Canada and Swift Current. Very strong straw. We see it as an AAC brand and replacement. And so stronger straw, higher yield, improved grade retention. The other product is AAC Stoughton VB, which we see as an upgrade over products like AAC Starbuck VB and AAC Wheatland VB. So a bit of a yield bump, has an MR rating to Fusarium, and stronger straw. Maybe not quite as strong as AAC Wheatland, but stronger than AAC Starbuck. And then the last product is kind of a unique one because it's got a dual insect protection. It's AAC Oakman VB. VB indicates it's a varietal blend, so it has midge tolerance protection, but it is also solid stem. So it is our first big CWRS variety that has protection to soft life.
1: At Ag in Motion, SeaCan has a one-acre plot featuring over 60 varieties of wheat, oats, barley, flax, lentils, and peas. Ag in Motion continues today and tomorrow near Langham, Saskatchewan. For Golden West, I'm Chris Sumner.
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1: Good morning, I'm Alexander Peters. A level one algae advisory remains in effect at Lake Minnewasta, but Morden Mayor Nancy Penner says visitors can still enjoy the lake by avoiding visible algae and using caution. She says the city's treated drinking water remains safe and recreational activities continue as normal. Meanwhile, plans for an ultrasonic algae control system have hit another delay.
2: There's no governing body to monitor the system. There's a significant cost to monitoring this. So now it looks like it's almost a research project. So the city is saying, well, maybe we should look for grant opportunities.
1: Penner says council remains committed to finding a long-term solution while being mindful of taxpayers' dollars. Multiple road construction projects continue around the city of Winkler. Mayor Henry Siemens.
3: We've got lots of work happening on Roblin Boulevard from Park Street to 15th Street. There's work happening on Southview Drive from Willow Drive to Linden Drive. And then another large one that people will notice if they're in the area, Mountain Avenue, all the way from 9th Street to 1st Street. Those improvements are going to make the drive.

0: much better in that area when we're complete, but we do recognize that they're disruptive now.
1: Work also continues on the parking lot around the Aquatic Center and Centennial Arena. And speaking of the RCU Aquatic Center, they're bringing back Swim Start, focused on both water safety education and fun activities today from 1 to 5 p.m. Aquatic programmer Dean Clausen talked about minimizing risk in the water.
2: We know that so many of drowning deaths are preventable. It's not wearing life jackets. There's no parent supervision. People are drinking and just making poor decisions on the water, or have never been in water and decide to try it out. And water with a current isn't the place to try that. Swimming lessons is.
1: And Morden musician Gary Ezra Dell says his latest song is all about remembering the good old days. Time Capsule looks back at growing up in the early 2000s when skateboarding, cartoons, and VHS tapes were part of everyday life.
3: It was like almost everything in the early 2000s, no matter where you went, was basically like the SoCal culture, Southern California. Almost every bit of media had SoCal culture. Almost every skate video or surf video had SoCal culture. And just that vibe and everything that came from that resonated with me.
1: Dell also released a radio edit of the EP, available exclusively at 80s Collectibles in Morden. We're gathering all the news of the day and delivering it directly into your inbox. 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
5: Scott Edwards is coach of the U15 AAA Central Energy, and he says so far this year his team has done a lot of winning and has grown a lot as a group.
6: Yeah, so we are just over halfway through our regular season. We play out of the provincial Manitoba 15U AAA League, and we've been off to a really good start right now. League play, we're 14 wins and one tie, so we're really happy with where we're at this point.
5: More with Scott Edwards on PeminaValleyOnline.com. In the Manitoba Junior Baseball League, Pembina Valley survived to play another game as they defeated Elmwood 6-5, knotting the best-of-five series up at two games apiece. In the Border Baseball League, Altona defeated Morden 7-5 to grab a 2-0 series lead. In American Association Baseball, Winnipeg lost to Sioux Falls 11-7, while in Major League Baseball, the Blue Jays were beat up again by Tampa Bay 12-2. I'm Dave Anthony.
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1: Local smoke today with a mix of sun and cloud, working our way up to a high of 27, 31 with the Humidex, UV index of 8. Tonight's smoke, partly cloudy, low of 18. Thursday, mainly sunny, high of 30, Humidex 37. Friday, a mix of sun and cloud, 30% chance of showers, high of 30. Currently in Morden Winkler, it is 13 degrees and 11 degrees in the rest of the Pembina Valley. Winds are coming in from the south and southeast at 8 kilometers per hour with a relative humidity of 89%. Check the conditions in your area. Radar forecast and alerts from CDK Electric are all on the Pembina Valley online app.
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0: It's Parmalee and Gonna Love You on Country 88. The morning show is powered by Green Valley Equipment. My name's Tyler. It is a wonderful Wednesday. We are headed towards a high of 27 degrees. You can find your full forecast details at PeminaValleyOnline.com or the Pembina Valley Online app. You can also find details on what the heck is going on in the Pembina Valley, including a summer story time. Two sessions today at the Winkler Library at 10:30 and 1:30. No registration required, just drop in. Bookland Explorers Club workshops are open to ages 3 to 13, and you don't need to be a part of the summer reading program to join summer story time. You just show up, either 10:30 or 1:30. I recommend 10:30 because at 1:30, you should be at the Winkler Pool. It is swim smart. We will hear from Dean Clausen and Cadence Harder coming up in the next 10 minutes.
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3: Local smoke today with a mix of sun and cloud, working our way up to a high of 27, 31 with the Humidex, UV index of 8. Tonight's smoke, partly cloudy, low of 18. Thursday, mainly sunny, high of 30, Humidex 37. Friday, a mix of sun and cloud, 30% chance of showers, high of 30. Currently in Morden-Winkler, it is 13 degrees and 11 degrees in the rest of the Pembina Valley. Winds are coming in from the south and southeast at 8 kilometers per hour with a relative humidity of 89%. Check the conditions in your area. Radar forecast and alerts from CDK Electric are all on the Pembina Valley online app.
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0: Tennille Arts, everybody knows everybody. You're listening to the Country 88 Morning Show, powered by Green Valley Equipment. My name's Tyler. It is Wednesday. We're headed towards a high of 27 degrees. Perfect temperature to get out there and swim. You can swim smart with the folks at the Rosenart Credit Union Aquatic Center. Dean Kloss and Cadence Harder, aquatic programmers, joined us with some tips and tricks to be water safe.
1: For one, I'm going to say wear a life jacket.
0: Smart.
1: Yeah, huge one. Make sure that you're swimming with a buddy. People know where you are. Anytime you're near water, there should be some form of supervision or someone that you're with, just because we know that people get tired. You can be the best swimmer and you can still get tired and things can go wrong.
0: I don't believe you, Dean. I could swim forever and ever and ever. Amen.
1: Yeah, exactly.
0: I tell people that all the time.
1: Good.
0: Too. Like, I'm like, oh, yeah, I could do it for sure. And then I think about it a little bit more, and I'm like, I don't know if I could actually, I could actually do that.
1: Yeah.
0: What about kids? Should we let them go swimming unsupervised?
2: Absolutely not.
0: Okay.
2: Kids should always be with an adult if you are five and under, specifically within arm's reach. And above that, right, too, you always want to swim with a buddy. Parents should always be supervised or supervising their kids.
0: Parents should also be supervised.
2: They should also be supervised, yeah.
0: Let's be serious.
2: Absolutely, yeah, for sure. We know that 100% of drowning-related incidences relating to children are with a lack of proper supervision, so that's very important.
0: So a big part of it is supervision. They can teach you some more tips and tricks at Swim Smart this afternoon from 1 to 5 at the RCU Aquatic Center in Winkler. Also, there's some fun games to play. A diving competition, a Coke dive where they literally just chuck a bunch of Coca-Cola cans in the pool and the kids go get them. It's a great time. Swim Smart this afternoon, RCU Aquatic Center. Details are at PeminaValleyOnline.com or the Pemina Valley Online app.
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name's Tyler. Sorry, if you just turned your radio on and heard me yell good morning, that was probably really loud. I'll try to quiet down a little bit, okay? 7:30 information package is coming up in a hop, skip, and a jump. 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Morden Farmers Market, don't forget it. One of my favorite places is the pierogi place. And I do know that gardens are starting to produce a lot more fruits and vegetables now. We have raspberries coming, beans, cucumbers. What else? There's other things, and I can't remember what it is. But that means there will be more items available at the Morden Farmers Market tomorrow. 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As we head into 7:30, the one, the only, Ruth Reimer joins us. Katie Carr is celebrating 10-year anniversary. We'll find out more after 6.

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1: Good morning, I'm Alexander Peters. Community support helped put Altona's giant sunflowers painting back on the Big Easel. Mayor Harv Schrader says businesses and other supports stepped forward after questions arose about the cost of replacing the damaged painting.
2: We just needed to have a new one, right? But there were, you know, concerns about the dollars, and so we said, let's put

0: it out there, community, if they back it, it will come. And definitely community businesses backed it. Council made the commitment, and here we are today, and I think people are happy that it's back up.
1: The project took artist Cameron Cross about 6 weeks to complete, and the painting was lifted into place on Monday. It was also supported by the town and insurance in addition to local businesses. Morden residents can continue using Lake Minnewasta despite the province's current Level 1 algae advisory. Mayor Nancy Penner says the advisory is meant to encourage caution around visible algae, not close the beach. At the same time, the city continues working on its planned ultrasonic algae treatment system, though the project remains on hold.
2: And right now, the monitoring component of that has presented challenges, and that's primarily because of its cost. We have not taken that option off the table, and we're still in discussions with Clearwater Pool while it's exploring how do we get around these costs and the monitoring component of it. So we're just continue to work with them.
1: The Manitou Opera House will see Candlewick Productions bring a classic theater presentation in for almost a week's run. Cast member and assistant director Chuck Fefchak described the play.
3: They refer to it as an American classic. It's a poignant, heartfelt, slightly funny in places. It's probably going to ruin some ladies' mascara. It is unique in that where you go to a theater and watch a play, there's walls up, there's sets up, there's props, there's a stove, we have none of that.
1: RCU Aquatic Center is bringing back Swim Start, focused on both water safety education and fun activities today from 1 to 5 p.m. Aquatic programmer Cadence Harder discusses tips to stay safe in the water.
4: I would say always swimming with a buddy would be a key part of that. Making sure you have someone you can rely on, ask for help if necessary, that's a huge thing. Swimming lessons, of course, if you are not confident in swimming or if you are experienced, right? We can always learn more. Wearing a life jacket is a huge piece of that. Making sure that you have supervision of kids is very important as well. And even just hazards around too. It's not always just water that can cause injuries. It could be murky water. It can be rocks that are unseen. There's a lot of different factors that contribute.
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6: Scott Edwards is coach of the U15 AAA Central Energy, and he says so far this year his team has done a lot of winning and has grown a lot as a group.
7: 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We play out of the provincial Manitoba 15U AAA League, and we've been off to really good start right now. League play, we're 14 wins and one tie, so we're really happy with where we're at this point.
6: More with Scott Edwards on PeminaValleyOnline.com. In the Manitoba Junior Baseball League, Pembina Valley survived to play another game as they defeated Elmwood 6-5, knotting the best-of-five series up at two games apiece. In the Border Baseball League, Altona defeated Morden 7-5 to grab a 2-0 series lead. In American Association Baseball, Winnipeg lost to Sioux Falls 11-7, while in Major League Baseball, the Blue Jays were beat up again by Tampa Bay 12-2. I'm Dave Anthony.
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1: Local smoke today with a mix of sun and cloud, working our way up to a high of 27, 31 with the Humidex, UV index of 8. Tonight's smoke, partly cloudy, low of 18. Thursday, mainly sunny, high of 30, Humidex 37. Friday, a mix of sun and cloud, 30% chance of showers, high of 30. Currently in Morden-Winkler, it is 13 degrees and 11 degrees in the rest of the Pembina Valley. Winds are coming in from the south and southeast at 8 kilometers per hour with a relative humidity of 89%. Check the conditions in your area. 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

0: George Burge, Luke Bryan, and Ride. My name's Tyler. It is Wednesday. We're headed towards a high of 27 degrees. Your full forecast details can be found at PeminaValleyOnline.com or the Pembina Valley Online app. This morning, we're joined by a birthday girl. Happy birthday to Ruth Reimer. Yesterday, she turned 21 years old. Good morning, Ruth.
1: Well, 21 is an exaggeration, but thank you very much for the birthday.
0: You don't look a day over, Ruth.
1: Oh, thank you.
0: You celebrated your birthday yesterday, and this weekend, you're celebrating 10 years of Katie Cares. I just want to know, before we start, what does it mean to celebrate 10 years of Katie Cares this year?
1: It's incredible. It really is. A dream that Caitlin had is now 10 years into it, into the celebration. And I just am amazed.
0: What has amazed you most over the last 10 years in being involved in Katie Cares? And that's a big question, I realize, but like, is there something that sticks out to you that you go like, wow, wow?
1: I think every guest that walks through the doors and I see their face and they're going, this is beautiful. I get to stay here. I get to be spoiled here. People, I wish I could take a picture of every person that walked through the doors, and you could see their expression of joy, of surprise, of amazement. And it's not even, you know what, it's not even that it's so elegant as much as it is comfortable. It's inviting, and it just, and relaxing for so many.
0: That is so cool, Ruth. I mean, we were there not long ago for a fashion show MC meeting, and someone actually showed up to check in because we gotta be here, and just you could see it on their face. Amazement, yes, but you could see relief, like just a sense of relief to be here. How many people have stayed at Katie's Cottage over the last many years?
1: I know the number, and we want to share it at the fashion show, but it is over 6,000 that have stayed.
0: Does that register with you, Ruth? Like, does that?

0: that's a big number. How does that sit with you? Do you understand the magnitude of the people that have been impacted by this?
1: I have to sit back and I have to reflect and think. For me, it's not about what we've done as much as what we've done together as a community. It is not just about what the family has done or what the board has done, but together as a community. And I mean community, the entire province has come behind us, held us up, stood with us, and believed.
0: Yeah, which is exactly what you guys talk about it, mm-hmm. right? What's the motto?
1: See it, believe it, achieve it.
0: And we have, Ruth. Mm-hmm. We've achieved it together as a community.
1: Mm-hmm.
0: Man, that is so cool. We're going to celebrate on Saturday with Katie Cares and Katie's Cottage. Details coming up in the next 10.
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13: Local smoke today with a mix of sun and cloud. Working our way up to a high of 27, 31 with the Humidex, UV index of 8. Tonight's smoke, partly cloudy, low of 18. Thursday, mainly sunny, high of 30, Humidex 37. Friday, a mix of sun and cloud, 30% chance of showers, high of 30. Currently in Pilot Mound, it is 11 degrees, 12 in Carmen, 14 in Altona, and in Morton Winkler, it is 15 degrees. Winds are coming in from the south and southwest at 9 kilometers per hour with a relative humidity of 87%. Check the conditions in your area. Radar forecast and alerts from CDK Electric are all on the Pembina Valley online app.
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0: Morgan Griffiths is just being me on Country 88. The morning show is powered by Green Valley Equipment. My name's Tyler. It is Wednesday. 27 degrees is the high for the day. Looks like the skies will be a little bit smoky. 15 right now. It does look like the smoke will be heaviest this afternoon and kind of move its way on out a little bit this evening, but it will still linger into tomorrow. Forecast details at PeminaValleyOnline.com, brought to you by CDK Electric. We're back with Birthday Girl. Sorry, Ruth. I'm just going to keep calling you Birthday Girl. I'm sure you hate it, but it's fun for me. Ruth Reimer, Katie Cares is here. We're celebrating 10 years of Katie Cares in our community. With a big old party on Saturday, Ruth. Is that true?
1: That is true. Come on down for hot dogs, watermelon. We have chips and drinks and cotton candy. They're all available and all free of charge.
0: What? Mm-hmm. It cost me nothing?
1: No.
0: Why? Why are you doing this, Ruth? Why are you having a 10-year celebration that costs absolutely nothing?
1: Because we want to give back to our community. It is such a good feeling when we can do that and not just have our hand out, but a hand up.
0: I love that, Ruth. Bouncy houses, face painting, like you said, cotton candy, coloring contest. I also see live music. Is there someone entertaining us on Saturday?
1: Yes. So around 11:30, these are approximate times.
0: Musicians are not very good with times, folks.
1: I know.
0: You know them.
1: I do. But, you know,

0: with different setup and stuff. We're hoping to keep it pretty close. 11:30, Chad Weeb from Steinbeck, who was a guest at Katie's Cottage, and he asked if he could come and
1: play
0: be a part
1: songs.
0: Of this.
1: Oh, that is so cool.
0: Mm-hmm.
1: I love
0: so
1: that.
0: He and his band are going to come.
1: Cool.
0: 1 p.m., we have Linda Hebert.
1: The incomparable.
0: Yes.
1: She is incredible.
0: And we do not have to explain who she is.
1: No.
0: Her voice, her, and just Linda, she's the most wonderful, caring person I know.
1: Yeah, and a couple people know who that is, I think. One or two, anyways.
0: Yeah.
1: So who's your headliners?
0: They're all headliners.
1: No, I see the last name on the list. Tell me who's playing at 2 o'clock.
0: 2 o'clock is Beer Jammers Side 2, and the trio will play together, and they are really good as well.
1: They played for us at our Farmer Appreciation Lunch, and man, are those guys talented. It's so, I told them when they came in, like, I like their music when they play the full band, but I really like the acoustic stuff. That is so, so cool.
0: Mm-hmm.
1: Hot dog lunch served from 11 to 1.
0: Right.
1: That's it. Like, we're just celebrating.
0: We are just celebrating. We have, we'll serve as long as we have food. We just don't know how many people are coming. So
1: you never do, eh?
0: It's just a guess, right? And we hope that we can give everybody some food. We have cupcakes as well. We have a quilt blanket auction.
1: Ooh.
0: Yeah, that we'll be having there. I would just ask that everyone that is coming bring your own lawn chairs. And parking is going to be maybe a bit of a problem, but the street, the road, just park on the side.
1: Yeah, it goes a long way down there. Yeah. Like, just head down south. Head down south to the gravel roads.
0: Well, we don't want them that far, but we'll try and get you close as we can.
1: For those who don't know, Katie's Cottage, right by the Boundary Trails Health Center, Morden Nurseries, Highway 3 and Highway 14 intersection is the best way to describe it.
0: Right. So come on down. Don't be shy. We'll have lots of water and things like that for people to stay hydrated. We're also giving tours of the
1: facility.
0: Of the facility.
1: If you've never seen Katie's Cottage, you have to go check it out. Like Ruth says, and she's not totally right. It is kind of elegant. Like, it's beautifully designed, and it is cozy. And I don't know. I feel like if you get a tour, you might not want to leave. You might stick around there for too long. Ruth might have to kick you out at 4 o'clock. Celebrating 10 years of Katie's Cottage right here in southern Manitoba. It takes place on Saturday, July 25th from 11 to 4. Ruth, thank you so much for joining us, and thank you for spearheading this amazing organization.
0: Thank you.
1: If you see Ruth Reimer today or any time this week, make sure you say happy birthday and congratulations on 10 years of Katie's Cottage. Our very own Robin Weeb will be out there celebrating with you on Saturday. Free food, free entertainment, free bouncy castles. I forgot to ask Ruth if she's going to go on the bouncy castle. You'll have to ask her on Saturday. Coming up after 8 o'clock, we are playing Dos It Sounds Spanish with our good friends at Dos Banderas. It's very simple. I am going to play a Spanish word, and you are going to text me the English translation. 204-331-2266. Get your texting fingers ready. You might as well open a new message and get it ready. I'll be back just after 8 o'clock with Dos It Sounds Spanish. It has something to do with what we're seeing in the sky right now. I hope that's not too

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2: Good morning. I'm Alexander Peters. Eltona's giant sunflowers painting is back on the big easel with a bolder new look. Artist Cameron Cross spent about 6 weeks creating the new four-panel canvas, putting more of his own style into the landmark he first painted in 1998.
3: This version differs from the original, probably not as detailed. Put my a little bit of my own stamp on it this time, and I made it a much more bolder colors, bolder outlines.
2: The painting was lifted into place on Monday and should stand for many years to come. The project was funded by the Town of Eltona, sponsors and donors, as well as insurance. Morden Mayor Nancy Penner says a provincial level 1 algae advisory doesn't mean Lake Minnewasta is closed. Swimmers are asked to avoid areas where algae is visible, but other activities like kayaking, paddleboarding, and using the Splish Splash Water Park can continue. Penner says the city is also working towards a long-term solution, but the ultrasonic algae control system remains delayed because of monitoring challenges.
4: We are exploring grant opportunities to help offset the cost of the monitoring system to the city. We have to be prudent to our ratepayers that we're not spending money that we could maybe have had grant funding for. It is unfortunate.

0: definitely being delayed, and obviously it probably won't be in effect for this year.
1: The city says it's continuing to work towards implementing the system while seeking funding to reduce costs. And the Manitoba Opera House will see Candlewick Productions bring a classic theater presentation in for almost a week's run. Thornton Wilder's enduring play runs July 24th, 25th, 26th, 31st, and August 1st and 2nd. Cast member and assistant director Chuck Fefchak described the rehearsal stage the production is at.
2: Organized mayhem?
3: A little bit, yeah.
2: There'll be flashes of brilliance, and then there'll be, okay, well, make a note. We're going to run that scene a couple of times. So what we're doing is ironing out creases.
1: And Gary Ezra Dell is taking listeners back to the early 2000s with his new single, Time Capsule. The Pimina Valley musician says the song is a love letter to growing up with skateboards, VHS tapes, Saturday morning cartoons, and the Southern California vibe that shaped so much of pop culture.
4: I have brought to you the Radio Edit Singles EP on physical media platform on a CD. Shout out to my boy Trent, who has the store 80s Collectibles in Morden. I am selling that CD only at his store.
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6: Scott Edwards is coach of the U15 AAA Central Energy, and he says so far this year his team has done a lot of winning and has grown a lot as a group.
7: Yeah, so we are just over halfway through our regular season. We play out of the provincial Manitoba 15U AAA League, and we've been off to a really good start right now. League play, we're 14 wins and one tie, so we're really happy with where we're at this point.
6: More with Scott Edwards on PeminaValleyOnline.com. In the Manitoba Junior Baseball League, Pembina Valley survived to play another game as they defeated Elmwood 6-5, knotting the best-of-five series up at two games apiece. In the Border Baseball League, Altona defeated Morden 7-5 to grab a 2-0 series lead. In American Association Baseball, Winnipeg lost to Sioux Falls 11-7, while in Major League Baseball, the Blue Jays were beat up again by Tampa Bay 12-2. I'm Dave Anthony.
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1: Local smoke today with a mix of sun and cloud, working our way up to a high of 27, 31 with the humidex, UV index of 8. Tonight, smoke, partly cloudy, low of 18. Thursday, mainly sunny, high of 30, humidex 37. Friday, a mix of sun and cloud, 30% chance of showers, high of 30. Currently in Pilar Mound, it is 11 degrees, 12 in Carmen, 14 in Altona, and in Morden-Winkler, it is 15 degrees. Winds are coming in from the south and southwest at 9 kilometers per hour with a relative humidity of 87%. Check the conditions in your area. Radar forecast and alerts from CDK Electric are all on the Pembina Valley online app.
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5: 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She said

0: Jason Aldean, how far does a goodbye go? You're listening to Country 88. The morning show is powered by Green Valley Equipment. My name's Tyler. It is Wednesday. We are headed towards a high of 27 degrees. Your full forecast details can be found at PeminaValleyOnline.com or the Pemina Valley Online app. You can also find details on all the great contests here on Country 88. One of them is Dos It Sounds Spanish with Dos Banderas in Winkler. Great Belizean food, some Mexican items as well. And I want to give you a free gift card. $25 to Dos Banderas could be yours, and all you have to do is help me translate this word into English.
1: Fumar. Fumar. Fumar.
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1: Fumar. Fumar. Fumar.
0: 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I'm looking for texts of what this word means in English.
1: Fumar. Fumar. Fumar.
0: Simple. 204-331-2266. If you get it right, I might give you $25 to Dos Banderas.
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1: Local smoke today with a mix of sun and cloud, working our way up to a high of 27, 31 with the Humidex, UV index of 8. Tonight's smoke, partly cloudy, low of 18. Thursday, mainly sunny, high of 30, Humidex 37. Friday, a mix of sun and cloud, 30% chance of showers, high of 30. Currently in Pilot Mound, it is 11 degrees, 12 in Carmen, 14 in Altona, and in Morton-Winkler, it is 15 degrees. Winds are coming in from the south and southwest at 9 kilometers per hour with a relative humidity of 87%. Check the conditions in your area. Radar forecast and alerts from CDK Electric are all on the Pembina Valley online app.
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0: High Valley Single Man, Country 88's morning show powered by Green Valley Equipment. My name's Tyler. It is Wednesday, 27 the high. 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On Wednesdays, we play Dos It Sounds Spanish with our good friends at Dos Banderas. Hi, Kendra. How are you?
1: I'm good. Hi, how are you?
0: Good, thank you. You texted me an English translation to a Spanish word that I played. What was the word?
1: Smoky.
0: Yes, fumar. And it's a little bit smoky out there right now, isn't it?
1: It sure is. And that was Alex that texted you.
0: Hi, Alex. What's going on? Where are you guys headed?
1: We are headed to hockey.
0: Hockey? It's July, Kendra. Where are you playing hockey today?
1: I'm going to go. Hockey camp in Morden.
0: Okay. Is it a week-long hockey camp or what?
1: Yeah, you bet.
0: Nice. Well, I mean, considering what the weather is outside, maybe this is not the worst week to be inside a hockey arena. I don't know.
1: There's never a bad time to be in the hockey arena. You know that.
0: I love that. Kendra, with your correct answer, you get $25 to Dos Banderas. Have you been to Dos Banderas in Winkler yet?
1: No, we haven't.
0: Well, now you're going to go with $25 for free. Kendra, if you had to pick one Mexican food and you could only eat that Mexican food forever, what is it? What's your favorite Mexican food?
1: I don't know. Tacos, probably?
0: Yeah, I like that. You can put all sorts of different things on them. And with $25, Kendra, you can probably get a couple tacos. I've got your name on it.
1: Thank you so much.
0: Thank you, Kendra, for texting in. Or, I guess, Alex. Thanks to everybody else who texted in. If you want to win, listen in again next Wednesday to play Dos It Sounds Spanish.
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Sully Burrows and Put It On Me on the Country 88 Morning Show, powered by Green Valley Equipment. My name's Tyler. It is Wednesday. We're headed towards a high of 27. A little bit of smoke in the sky, a little bit of algae in the lake. There is a provincial algae advisory in place for Lake Minnewasta. We talked to Mayor Nancy Penner, and she said that that doesn't mean that you can't swim. You're encouraged to avoid swimming where green algae is visible, choose clear water, rinse off after swimming, and try to prevent your pets from drinking the lake water. Treated drinking water supplied by the city of Morden remains safe, while activities such as kayaking, canoeing, paddleboarding, and the use of the Splish Splash Inflatable Water Park continue as normal. So basically, yes, there is algae in the lake. No, we don't have to avoid the entire lake. Just avoid the parts that have algae. You can read more at PembinaValleyOnline.com or the Pembina Valley Online app. For now, it's Mackenzie Porter taking us to the 8:30 information package.

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1: I'm Alexander Peters. The investigation continues into the recent cybersecurity incident, which led to a shutdown City of Winkler offices for a couple of days earlier this month. Mayor Henry Seaman stresses all city offices and services are open and available.
2: The biggest thing that we really want the community to know right now is once we have a final report and we know exactly what happened, we're obviously going to share that with the community. But in the meantime, we did have a couple of days where we had to shut City Hall down as we were busy trying to figure it out and get back online. And during that time, people weren't able to make their water bill payments. So what we've done is we've extended the deadline from the 15th to now the 31st.
1: He made the comments for In the Mayor's Chair, which you can listen to today on the Pembina Valley online app. There is a tiny new surprise hidden in Altona's giant sunflowers painting. Artist Cameron Cross says a grade 2-3 class at Ecole Elmwood School asked him to add a hidden ladybug to the new canvas.
3: The grade 2-3 class at Elmwood School, they wanted me to paint a ladybug hidden, like a Where's Waldo, I Spy type of scenario. So the very last thing I did was I found a spot and I painted the ladybug. So I sent the photo to their teacher, and I think she shared it now with the students and the parents, so it was really a fun moment to cap off this whole project.
1: The new painting took about 6 weeks to complete and is made up of four panels weighing approximately 500 pounds each. The fully renewed and restored piece was unveiled yesterday during a public event. And RCU Aquatic Center is bringing back Swim Start, focused on both water safety education and fun activities today from 1 to 5 p.m., Aquatic programmers Cadence Harder and Dean Clausen talk about how even something like bathing suit colors can make a difference for rescuers.
4: Yeah. So important, especially for kids. Kids wearing, like, I understand that, you know, beiges and light greens are super trendy right now. Unfortunately, when a kid goes to the bottom of the water, you can't see them. Mm. And when they're wearing those brightly colored fluorescent swimsuits, even in murky water, mm-hmm. you've got that visibility. Yeah.
1: And the Manitou Opera House will see Candlewick Productions bring a classic theater presentation in for almost a week's run. Thornton Wilder's enduring play runs July 24th, 25th, 26th, 31st, and August 1st and 2nd. Cast member and actor's coach Eric Buer described the rehearsal stage to date and trying to stick to the script.
5: We try not to improvise script, like you say. You know, we'll try and be true to the words as much as we can. But there's always little things you can do with your characterization, your movements, the way you're expressing yourselves. And we're always encouraging our performers to do that and try and explore it. And if it doesn't work,

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3: Scott Edwards is coach of the U15 AAA Central Energy, and he says so far this year his team has done a lot of winning and has grown a lot as a group.
4: Yeah, so we are just over halfway through our regular season. We play out of the provincial Manitoba 15U AAA League, and we've been off to really good start right now. League play, we're 14 wins and one tie, so we're really happy with where we're at this point.
3: More with Scott Edwards on PeminaValleyOnline.com. In the Manitoba Junior Baseball League, Pembina Valley survived to play another game as they defeated Elmwood 6-5, knotting the best-of-five series up at 2 games apiece. In the Border Baseball League, Altona defeated Morden 7-5 to grab a 2-0 series lead. In American Association Baseball, Winnipeg lost to Sioux Falls 11-7, while in Major League Baseball, the Blue Jays were beat up again by Tampa Bay 12-2. I'm Dave Anthony.
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1: Local smoke today with a mix of sun and cloud, working our way up to a high of 27, 31 with the Humidex, UV index of 8. Tonight's smoke, partly cloudy, low of 18. Thursday, mainly sunny, high of 30, Humidex 37. Friday, a mix of sun and cloud, 30% chance of showers, high of 30. Currently in Pilot Mound, it is 11 degrees, 12 in Carmen, 14 in Altona, and in Morden Winkler, it is 15 degrees. Winds are coming in from the south and southwest at 9 kilometers per hour with a relative humidity of 87%. Check the conditions in your area. Radar forecast and alerts from CDK Electric are all on the Pembina Valley online app.
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9: Local smoke today with a mix of sun and cloud, working our way up to a high of 27, 31 with the Humidex, UV index of 8. Tonight's smoke, partly cloudy, low of 18. Thursday, mainly sunny, high of 30, Humidex 37. Friday, a mix of sun and cloud, 30% chance of showers, high of 30. Currently in Pilot Mound, it is 11 degrees, 12 in Carmen, 14 in Altona, and in Morton-Winkler, it is 15 degrees. Winds are coming in from the south and southwest at 9 kilometers per hour with a relative humidity of 87%. Check the conditions in your area. Radar forecast and alerts from CDK Electric are all on the Pembina Valley online app.
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Today, that's going to leave a memory on the Country 88 Morning Show, powered by Green Valley Equipment. My name's Tyler. It is Wednesday. Can't believe this week is going by so fast. I don't hope you're ready for the week.

0: weekend. Lots of fun is going on throughout the Pembina Valley. You can find the details at the community events calendar brought to you by Parkside Home Hardware Building Center. And while you're there, you should go read about Mariam Sagankova. She is our latest Her Voice feature. And you probably know Mariam. She's a part of Many Hands Resource Center. And I don't know, she had to restart when she moved here. Is it really interesting to hear how immigration affects your voice and the voice that you have where you came from? One interesting thing I think Mariam said was about silence will never protect you.
1: I actually have a very interesting quote. It really stayed with me. Silence will never protect you. And when you come to a new country, you discover how true that is. Because no one can advocate for you. No one can explain your beliefs, who you are, or even tell your story better than you can. So, and for me, finding my voice, it wasn't about learning how to speak louder. It was about learning that my experience, my perspectives, my expertise deserved to take up space too.
0: Huh. 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

Post Malone, Luke Combs, and Guy for that on Country 88. The morning show is powered by Green Valley Equipment. Good morning. My name's Tyler. It is Wednesday. We're headed towards a high of 27 degrees. Have you done some camping this summer? If you have, or last summer, I'd love to see it. Show us your summer. Our weekly theme is camping memories. And we just received an incredible photo from Stephen Wall. Stephen and his wife and their dogs are on a paddleboard. Looks like they're teaching them to paddle. Also looks like you're wearing a Winkler Flyers hat, Stephen. Is that true? That is a great photo. And you know, it reminds me, like, we talk about this camp.

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2: Good morning, I'm Alexander Peters. A level one algae advisory remains in effect at Lake Minnewasta, but Morden Mayor Nancy Penner says visitors can still enjoy the lake by avoiding visible algae and using caution. She says the city's treated drinking water remains safe and recreational activities continue as normal. Meanwhile, plans for an ultrasonic algae control system have hit another delay.
3: There's no governing body to monitor the system. There's a significant cost to monitoring this. So now it looks like it's almost a research project. So the city is saying, well, maybe we should look for grant opportunities.
2: Penner says council remains committed to finding a long-term solution while being mindful of taxpayers' dollars. Multiple road construction projects continue around the city of Winkler. Mayor Henry Siemens.
4: We've got lots of work happening on Roblin Boulevard from Park Street to 15th Street. There's work happening on Southview Drive from Willow Drive to Linden Drive. And then another large one that people will notice if they're in the area, Mountain Avenue, all the way from 9th Street to 1st Street. Those improvements are going to make the drive much better in that area when we're complete, but we do recognize that they're disruptive now.
2: Work also continues on the parking lot around the Aquatic Center and Centennial Arena. And speaking of the RCU Aquatic Center, they're bringing back Swim Start, focused on both water safety education and fun activities today from 1 to 5 p.m. Aquatic programmer Dean Clausen talked about minimizing risk in the water.
5: We know that so many of drowning deaths are preventable. It's not wearing life jackets, there's no parent supervision, people are drinking and just making poor decisions on the water, or have never been in water and decide to try it out, and water with a current isn't the place to try that. Swimming lessons is.
2: And Morden musician Gary Ezra Dell says his latest song is all about remembering the good old days. Time Capsule looks back at growing up in the early 2000s when skateboarding, cartoons, and VHS tapes

0: Bell says his latest song is all about remembering the good old days. Time Capsule looks back at growing up in the early 2000s when skateboarding, cartoons, and VHS tapes were part of everyday life.
1: It was like almost everything in the early 2000s, no matter where you went, was basically like the SoCal culture, Southern California. Almost every bit of media had SoCal culture. Almost every skate video or surf video had SoCal culture. And just that vibe and everything that came from that resonated with me.
0: Dell also released a radio edit of the EP, available exclusively at 80s Collectibles in Morden. 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
3: Scott Edwards is coach of the U15 AAA Central Energy, and he says so far this year his team has done a lot of winning and has grown a lot as a group.
4: Yeah, so we are just over halfway through our regular season. We play out of the provincial Manitoba 15U AAA League, and we've been off to a really good start right now. League play, we're 14 wins and one tie. So we're really happy with where we're at this point.
3: More with Scott Edwards on PeminaValleyOnline.com. In the Manitoba Junior Baseball League, Pembina Valley survived to play another game as they defeated Elmwood 6-5, knotting the best-of-five series up at two games apiece. In the Border Baseball League, Altona defeated Morden 7-5 to grab a 2-0 series lead. In American Association Baseball, Winnipeg lost to Sioux Falls 11-7, while in Major League Baseball, the Blue Jays were beat up again by Tampa Bay 12-2. I'm Dave Anthony.
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0: Local smoke today with a mix of sun and cloud, working our way up to a high of 27, 31 with the humidex, UV index of 8. Tonight's smoke.

0: Mound, it is 11 degrees, 12 in Carmen, 14 in Altona, and in Morton-Winkler, it is 15 degrees. Winds are coming in from the south and southwest at 9 kilometers per hour with a relative humidity of 87%. Check the conditions in your area. Radar forecast and alerts from CDK Electric are all on the Pembina Valley online app.
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You're listening to Country 88. The morning show is powered by Green Valley Equipment. My name's Tyler. It is Wednesday, 27, the high for the day. The hot topic question today is rhubarb. Is it still good? Alexander Peters visited the Winkler Senior Center to ask exactly that question. We'll hear what the folks at the Winkler Senior Center have to say, and Alexander will join us closer to 9:40. Hey, this is Kane Brown. 9 o'clock.

0: Dean Brody's a man without a woman. You're listening to Country 88. Good morning. My name's Tyler. It is Wednesday. We are headed towards a high of 27 degrees. 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What's your favorite way to enjoy rhubarb? Alexander Peters was at the Senior Center asking.
1: Oh, yes. We grew up with rhubarb, especially dipping it into sugar. It was always a treat.
2: Oh, yes. Lots of fun. Rhubarb crisp, rhubarb pie.
3: Well, I love a rhubarb strawberry pie. Well, my mom made that one a lot.
4: Yeah.
3: So, and it just kind of cuts down the taste of the rhubarb.
4: It's a very, like, bright flavor, right?
3: Yes. Mm-hmm. It was very good.
4: Yeah.
3: We liked that. We lived on a fruit farm, and my mom had rhubarb plants.
1: Well, I like rhubarb on the veranda. Oh, it was growing in our yard, and there was lots there. We always had it.
4: Oh, yeah?
1: Okay. Oh, yeah, we always had it.
4: Mm-hmm.
1: And it was still considered a treat, I think.
4: Yeah?
1: But sticking sugar, that would be my husband, yeah.
4: Oh, yeah?
1: He thinks sugar makes everything better.
5: I love rhubarb. You know, I always remember Grandma had a special recipe, and she had it in sort of like a cinnamon bun.
4: Okay, a cinnamon bun. I haven't seen that before.
5: It was kind of special.
6: Just about any way.
4: Really?
6: Together with gooseberries or saskatoons in pie, rhubarb is good. Oh, we had, six hills of rhubarb was more than the pigs could eat. It was something that you started getting as soon as it poked its head out of the ground. So by Mother's Day, we would have rhubarb pie.
4: Okay.
6: And as long as the rhubarb was good, that was a go-to thing, but usually mixed up with saskatoons or strawberries and so on.
0: It was an adorable day. You can see the video at PeminaValleyOnline.com or the Pemina Valley Online app. But now we got to hear from Alexander himself. What does he know about rhubarb? How did he eat rhubarb as a little kid? That's coming up in the next 20 minutes.
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0: Today, with a mix of sun and cloud, working our way up to a high of 27, 31 with the humidex, UV index of 8. Tonight, smoke, partly cloudy, low of 18. Thursday, mainly sunny, high of 30, humidex 37. Friday, a mix of sun and cloud, 30% chance of showers, high of 30. Currently in Pilot Mound, it is 11 degrees, 12 in Carmen, 14 in Altona, and in Morton Winkler, it is 15 degrees. Winds are coming in from the south and southwest at 9 kilometers per hour with a relative humidity of 87%. Check the conditions in your area. Radar forecast and alerts from CDK Electric are all on the Pembina Valley online app.
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Tennille Towns and the Last Time. You're listening to Country 88. The morning show is powered by our good friends at Green Valley Equipment. My name's Tyler. It's Wednesday, 27 the high for the day today. We just heard from folks from the Winkler Senior Center on how they eat rhubarb. You can see that full video at PembinaValleyOnline.com or the Pembina Valley Online app. But the guy who did the interview didn't even answer his own question himself. So we're going to find out. How does Alexander Peters like to eat rhubarb coming up in the next 10 minutes? For now, Jelly Roll, he's not okay. Get the guy some rhubarb.

0: 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Full forecast details are available at the CDK Electric weather page. Rhubarb, is it still good? Alexander Peters joins us, and the answer is...
1: People still like this thing.
0: People still like this
1: thing.
0: Yeah. Alexander Peters went to the Winkler Senior Center yesterday or day before and asked some folks about rhubarb. Why?
1: It grows everywhere, and everyone's got a way to use it. And I figured, who knows better than our local senior population, right?
0: So true. Yeah. Did you eat rhubarb growing up?
1: Yeah.
0: Did you eat it?
1: Well, it was an outside snack. It was like I grew up on the tail end of stay outside until I tell you to come in. And so, like, rhubarb and a little bit of sugar, dab, dab, dab, yes. Crunch, crunch, crunch.
0: Yes.
1: Yes, that was one of our go-tos.
0: Did grandma make any rhubarb desserts?
1: Grandma made some rhubarb pie.
0: Rhubarb pie.
1: Rhubarb pie, yes.
0: Right. Okay,
1: yes.
0: That was not English. Did any other rhubarb desserts that she made other than pie that
1: you can think
0: of?
1: That was really the only one that we had. I was hearing some answers when I was talking to people. Like, they put it on some savory stuff, which surprised me. Like, they put it on top of vrenikia.
0: Yep, that's a big Mennonite thing. Mm-hmm. Rhubarb sauce.
1: Yeah.
0: Or like rhubarb plots.
1: Yeah.
0: You ever had rhubarb plots?
1: Oh, I have not. What is that?
0: It's basically like a rhubarb crumble, I think.
1: Okay.
0: Is kind of what it is.
1: I love a good crumble.
0: Oh, man. Yeah. Unbelievable. Mm-hmm. Do you have rhubarb at home?
1: No, I do not. There was a plant that was growing outside our place, but we're doing some landscaping right now, so it is now gone. I know.
0: Why didn't you give it to me?
1: I should have.
0: My question to the audience is, how many rhubarb plants do you have at home, and is it too many? 204-331-2266.
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6: Now, your Pembina Valley online weather.
7: Local smoke today with a mix of sun and cloud, working our way up to a high of 27, 31 with the Humidex, UV index of 8. Tonight, smoke, partly cloudy, low of 18. Thursday, mainly sunny, high of 30, Humidex 37. Friday, a mix of sun and cloud, 30% chance of showers, high of 30. Currently in Pilot Mound, it is 11 degrees, 12 in Carmen, 14 in Altona, and in Morton Winkler, it is 15 degrees. Winds are coming in from the south and southwest at 9 kilometers per hour with a relative humidity of 87%. Check the conditions in your area. Radar forecast and alerts from CDK Electric are all on the Pembina Valley online app.
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0: Dallas Smith is singing in a beer on the Country 88 Morning Show, powered by Green Valley Equipment. My name's Tyler. It is Wednesday. A little bit smoky out there. It's actually clear. But that what you see in the sky is smoke. It looks like it's going to last for most of the day today. Into the evening, you can find your full forecast details at PeminaValleyOnline.com or the Pemina Valley Online app. And you can see that Altona's Big Easel is back in bloom or business or whatever you want to call it. They hung it up again yesterday. Super exciting stuff. 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
1: Good morning, I'm Alexander Peters. Community support helped put Altona's giant sunflowers painting back on the Big Easel. Mayor Harv Schrader says businesses and other support stepped forward after questions arose about the cost of replacing the damaged painting.
2: We just needed to have a new one, right? But there were, you know, concerns about the dollars, and so we said, let's put it out there, community, if they back it, it will come, and definitely community businesses backed it. Council made the commitment, and here we are today, and I think people are happy that it's back up.
1: The project took artist Cameron Cross about 6 weeks to complete, and the painting was lifted into place on Monday. It was also supported by the town and insurance in addition to local businesses. Morden residents can continue using Lake Minnewasta despite the province's current Level 1 algae advisory. Mayor Nancy Penner says the advisory is meant to encourage caution around visible algae, not close the beach. At the same time, the city continues working on its planned ultrasonic algae treatment system, though the project remains on hold.
3: And right now, the monitoring component of that has presented challenges, and that's primarily because of its cost. We have not taken that option off the table, and we're still in discussions with Clearwater Pool while it's exploring.

0: and how do we get around these costs and the monitoring component of it. So we're just continue to work with them.
1: The Manitou Opera House will see Candlewick Productions bring a classic theater presentation in for almost a week's run. Cast member and assistant director Chuck Fefchak described the play.
2: They refer to it as an American classic. It's a poignant, heartfelt, slightly funny in places. It's probably going to ruin some ladies' mascara. It is unique in that where you go to a theater and watch a play, there's walls up, there's sets up, there's props, there's a stove, there's a... Yeah, we have none of that.
1: RCU Aquatic Center is bringing back Swim Start, focused on both water safety education and fun activities today from 1 to 5 p.m. Aquatic programmer Cadence Harder discusses tips to stay safe in the water.
3: I would say always swimming with a buddy would be a key part of that. Making sure you have someone you can rely on, ask for help if necessary, that's a huge thing. Swimming lessons, of course, if you are not confident in swimming or if you are experienced, right? We can always learn more. Wearing a life jacket is a huge piece of that. Making sure that you have supervision of kids is very important as well. And even just hazards around too. It's not always just water that can cause injuries. It could be murky water. It can be rocks that are unseen. There's a lot of different factors that contribute.
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5: Scott Edwards is coach of the U15 AAA Central Energy, and he says so far this year his team has done a lot of winning and has grown a lot as a group.
6: 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We play out of the provincial Manitoba 15U AAA League, and we've been off to really good start right now. League play, we're 14 wins and one tie, so we're really happy with where we're at this point.
5: More with Scott Edwards on PeminaValleyOnline.com. In the Manitoba Junior Baseball League, Pembina Valley survived to play another game as they defeated Elmwood 6-5, knotting the best-of-five series up at two games apiece. In the Border Baseball League, Altona defeated Morden 7-5 to grab a 2-0 series lead. In American Association Baseball, Winnipeg lost to Sioux Falls 11-7, while in Major League Baseball, the Blue Jays were beat up again by Tampa Bay 12-2. I'm Dave Anthony.
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1: Local smoke today with a mix of sun and cloud, working our way up to a high of 27, 31 with the Humidex, UV index of 8. Tonight's smoke, partly cloudy, low of 18. Thursday, mainly sunny, high of 30, Humidex 37. Friday, a mix of sun and cloud, 30% chance of showers, high of 30. Currently in Pilot Mound and Altona, it is 17 degrees, 18 degrees in Carmen. In Morden-Winkler, it is 19 degrees. Winds are coming in from the south and southwest at 11 kilometers per hour with a relative humidity of 82%. Check the conditions in your area. Radar forecast and alerts from CDK Electric are all on the Pembina Valley online app.
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1: Local smoke today with a mix of sun and cloud, working our way up to a high of 27, 31 with the Humidex, UV index of 8. Tonight's smoke, partly cloudy, low of 18. Thursday, mainly sunny, high of 30, Humidex 37. Friday, a mix of sun and cloud, 30% chance of showers, high of 30. Currently in Pilot Mound and Altona, it is 17 degrees, 18 degrees in Carmen. In Morden-Winkler, it is 19 degrees. Winds are coming in from the south and southwest at 11 kilometers per hour with a relative humidity of 82%. Check the conditions in your area. Radar forecast and alerts from CDK Electric are all on the Pembina Valley online app. Country 88.

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8: Local smoke today with a mix of sun and cloud, working our way up to a high of 27, 31 with the Humidex, UV index of 8. Tonight, smoke, partly cloudy, low of 18. Thursday, mainly sunny, high of 30, Humidex 37. Friday, a mix of sun and cloud, 30% chance of showers, high of 30. Currently in Pilot Mound and Altona, it is 17 degrees, 18 degrees in Carmen. In Morden-Winkler, it is 19 degrees. Winds are coming in from the south and southwest at 11 kilometers per hour with a relative humidity of 82%. Check the conditions in your area. Radar forecast and alerts from CDK Electric are all on the Pembina Valley online app.
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2: Good morning, I'm Alexander Peters. Eltona's giant sunflowers painting is back on the big easel with a bolder new look. Artist Cameron Cross spent about 6 weeks creating the new four-panel canvas, putting more of his own style into the landmark he first painted in 1998.
3: This version differs from the original, probably not as detailed. Put a little bit of my own stamp on it this time, and I made it a much more bolder colors, bolder outlines.
2: The painting was lifted into place on Monday and should stand for many years to come. The project was funded by the Town of Eltona, sponsors and donors, as well as insurance. Morden Mayor Nancy Penner says a provincial level 1 algae advisory doesn't mean Lake Minnewasta is closed. Swimmers are asked to avoid areas where algae is visible, but other activities like kayaking, paddleboarding, and using the Splish Splash Water Park can continue. Penner says the city is also working towards a long-term solution, but the ultrasonic algae control system remains delayed because of monitoring challenges.
4: We are exploring grant opportunities to help offset the cost of the monitoring system to the city. We have to be prudent to our ratepayers that we're not spending money that we could maybe have had grant funding for. It is unfortunately being delayed, and obviously it probably won't be in effect for this year.
2: The city says it's continuing to work towards implementing the system while seeking funding to reduce costs. And the Manitoba Opera House will see Candlewick Productions bring a classic theater presentation in for almost a week's run. Thornton Wilder's enduring play runs July 24th, 25th, 26th, 31st, and August 1st and 2nd. Cast member and assistant director Chuck Fefchak described the rehearsal stage the production is at.
5: Organized mayhem?
6: A little bit, yeah.
5: There'll be flashes of brilliance, and then there'll be, okay, we'll make a note. We're going to run that scene a couple of times. So what we're doing is ironing out creases.
2: And Gary Ezra Dell is taking listeners back to the early 2000s with his new single, Time Capsule. The Pembina Valley musician says the song is a love letter to growing up with skateboards, VHS tapes, Saturday morning cartoons, and the Southern California vibe that shaped so much of pop culture.
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9: Yeah, so we are just over halfway through our regular season. We play out of the provincial Manitoba 15U AAA League, and we've been off to really good start right now. League play, we're 14 wins and one tie, so we're really happy with where we're at this point.
8: More with Scott Edwards on PembinaValleyOnline.com. In the Manitoba Junior Baseball League, Pembina Valley survived to play another game as they defeated Elmwood 6-5, knotting the best-of-five series up at two games apiece. In the Border Baseball League, Eltona defeated Morden 7-5 to grab a 2-0 series lead. In American Association Baseball, Winnipeg lost to Sioux Falls 11-7, while in Major League Baseball, the Blue Jays were beat up again by Tampa Bay 12-2. I'm Dave Anthony.
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2: Local smoke today with a mix of sun and cloud, working our way up to a high of 27, 31 with the humidex, UV index of 8. Tonight's smoke, partly cloudy.

0: cloudy, low of 18. Thursday, mainly sunny, high of 30, Humidex 37. Friday, a mix of sun and cloud, 30% chance of showers, high of 30. Currently in Pilot Mound and Altona, it is 17 degrees, 18 degrees in Carmen. In Mordenwinker, it is 19 degrees. Winds are coming in from the south and southwest at 11 kilometers per hour with a relative humidity of 82%. Check the conditions in your area. Radar forecast and alerts from CDK Electric are all on the Pembina Valley online app.
1: Sunshine, dirt roads, and strong coffee.
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Tenille Town, sunshine's free. You're listening to Country 88. The morning show is powered by Green Valley Equipment. My name's Tyler. It is Wednesday. Headed towards a high of 27 degrees. If you're looking for something fun to do this afternoon, I encourage you to head to the pool. Here in Winkler, the RCU Aquatic Center is hosting Swim Smart. We'll learn a couple details.

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11: Local smoke today with a mix of sun and cloud, working our way up to a high of 27, 31 with the Humidex, UV index of 8. Tonight's smoke, partly cloudy, low of 18. Thursday, mainly sunny, high of 30, Humidex 37. Friday, a mix of sun and cloud, 30% chance of showers, high of 30. Currently in Pilot Mound and Altona, it is 17 degrees, 18 degrees.

0: degrees in Carmen. In Mordenwinkler, it is 19 degrees. Winds are coming in from the south and southwest at 11 kilometers per hour with a relative humidity of 82%. Check the conditions in your area. Radar forecast and alerts from CDK Electric are all on the Pembina Valley online app.
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tequila was cheap, but the flow we were feeling was real. Neither one of us looking for three little words, unless those three words were do not disturb. Checkout was supposed to be noon, but we slept until three.

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1: I would like to start a petition to bring the Hunter brothers back to southern Manitoba. If anybody has their contact information, please send it to me. I don't remember the last time they were here, but I remember the first time they came. They were on the Harvest... Maybe it was Corn and Apple Stage. It was Corn and Apple Stage, not Harvest Festival. I get those mixed up. They played all five of them on one piano. Robin Weeb was the MC. I might have been the MC with Robin Weeb. I don't remember how that all worked, but I do remember watching them all play the same piano. We need the Hunter Brothers back. There. That's my petition. That's all I have for you. Actually, no, I take that back. I have one more thing for you. If you're looking for something fun to do this afternoon, head on down to the Winkler Pool. It is Swim Smart. You can go dive for some Coca-Cola. There is a diving competition, and they'll teach you how to swim safe. Dean and Candace stop by with some safety tips.
2: For one, I'm going to say wear a life jacket.
1: Smart.
2: Yeah, huge one. Make sure that you're swimming with a buddy. People know where you are. Anytime you're near water, there should be some form of supervision or someone that you're with, just because we know that people get tired. You can be the best swimmer, and you can still get tired, and things can go wrong.
1: I don't believe you, Dean. I could swim forever and ever and ever. Amen.
2: Yeah, exactly.
1: I tell people that all the time.
2: Good.
1: Too. Like, I'm like, oh, yeah, I could do it for sure. And then I think about it a little bit more, and I'm like, I don't know if I could actually, I could actually do that.
2: Yeah.
1: What about kids? Should we let them go swimming unsupervised?
3: Absolutely not.
1: Okay.
3: Kids should always be with an adult if you are five and under, specifically within arm's reach. And above that, right, too, you always want to swim with a buddy. Parents should always be supervised or supervising their kids.
1: Parents should also be supervised.
3: They should also be supervised, yeah.
1: Let's be serious.
3: Absolutely, yeah, for sure. We know that 100% of drowning-related incidences relating to children are with a lack of proper supervision, so that's very important.
1: Supervise the adults too. Adults need supervision too. You can learn about it at Swim Smart at the RCU Aquatic Center. It starts at 1, goes till 5. Our good friend Gavin Anderson is coming by with music. And I think we'll send him some surprises too. So if you want to find out how to win stuff, find Gavin Anderson. For now, Dallas Smith, good time goes. Good morning. You're

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1: Hola, amigos. ¿Comprendo español? 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
8: Local smoke today with a mix of sun and cloud, working our way up to a high of 27, 31 with the Humidex, UV index of 8. Tonight, smoke, partly cloudy, low of 18. Thursday, mainly sunny, high of 30, Humidex 37. Friday, a mix of sun and cloud, 30% chance of showers, high of 30. Currently in Pilot Mound and Altona, it is 17 degrees, 18 degrees in Carmen. In Morden Winkler, it is 19 degrees. Winds are coming in from the south and southwest at 11 kilometers per hour with a relative humidity of 82%. Check the conditions in your area. Radar forecast and alerts from CDK Electric are all on the Pembina Valley online app.
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0: A number of seed companies have crop plots at Ag in Motion this week to showcase new varieties to farmers. Todd Hira is SeaCan's Western Business Manager and talked about the new wheat varieties that launched this year being showcased at the show.
1: So the first is AAC West King, developed by Ag Canada and Swift Current. Very strong straw. We see it as an AAC brand and replacement. And so stronger straw, higher yield, improved grade retention. The other product is AAC Stoughton VB, which we see as an upgrade over products like AAC Starbuck VB and AAC Wheatland VB. So a bit of a yield bump, has an MR rating to Fusarium, and stronger straw. Maybe not quite as strong as AAC Wheatland, but stronger than AAC Starbuck. And then the last product is kind of a unique one because it's got a dual insect protection. It's AAC Oakman VB. VB indicates it's a varietal blend, so it has midge tolerance protection, but it is also solid stem. So it is our first big CWRS variety that has protection to softlap.
0: At Ag in Motion, SeaCan has a one-acre plot featuring over 60 varieties of wheat, oats, barley, flax, lentils, and peas. Ag in Motion continues today and tomorrow near Langham, Saskatchewan. For Golden West, I'm Chris Sumner.
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3: I'm Alexander Peters. The investigation continues into the recent cybersecurity incident, which led to a shutdown City of Winkler offices for a couple of days earlier this month. Mayor Henry Seaman stresses all city offices and services are open and available.
4: The biggest thing that we really want the community to know right now is once we have a final report and we know exactly what happened, we're obviously going to share that with the community. But in the meantime, we did have a couple of days where we had to shut City Hall down as we were busy trying to figure it out and get back online. And during that time, people weren't able to make their water bill payments. So what we've done is we've extended the deadline from the 15th to now the 31st.
3: He made the comments for In the Mayor's Chair, which you can listen to today on the Pembina Valley online app. There is a tiny new surprise hidden in Altona's giant sunflowers painting. Artist Cameron Cross says a grade 2 to 3 class at Ecole Elmwood School asked him to add a hidden ladybug to the new canvas.
5: The grade 2 to 3 class at Elmwood School, they wanted me to paint a ladybug hidden, like a Where's Waldo, I Spy type of scenario. So the very last thing I did was I found a spot and I painted the ladybug. So I sent the photo to their teacher and I think she shared it now with the students and the parents. So it was really a fun moment to cap off this whole project.
3: The new painting took about 6 weeks to complete and is made up of 4 panels weighing approximately 500 pounds each. The fully renewed and restored piece was unveiled yesterday during a public event. And RCU Aquatic Center is bringing back Swim Start, focused on both water safety education and fun activities today from 1 to 5 p.m. Aquatic programmers Cadence Harder and Dean Clausen talk about how even something like bathing suit colors can make a difference for rescuers.
6: Yeah. So important, especially for kids. Kids wearing, like, I understand that, you know, beiges and light greens are super trendy right now. Unfortunately, when a kid goes to the bottom of the water, you can't see them. Mm. And when they're wearing those brightly colored fluorescent swimsuits, even in murky water, mm-hmm. you've got that visibility. Yeah.
3: And the Manitou Opera House will see Candlewick Productions bring a classic theater presentation in for almost a week's run. Thornton Wilder's enduring play runs July 24th, 25th, 26th, 31st, and August 1st and 2nd. Cast member and actors coach Eric Buer described the rehearsal stage to date and trying to stick to the script.
7: We try not to improvise script, like you say. You know, we'll try and be true to the words as much as we can. But there's always little things you can do with your characterization, your movements, the way you're expressing yourselves. And we're always encouraging our performers to do that and try and explore it. And if it doesn't work,

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3: It's been a strong start to the year for the U15 AAA Central Energy Squad, and Coach Scott Edwards is encouraged about the way his team has handled their business, especially in a couple of key areas.
4: If I had to choose one over the other, I would think right now it would be our bats. We're putting up a lot of runs, which is always helpful to our pitchers. We have a really, deep rotation of pitchers, and they've all done a really good job. But our bats have just been unreal. Like, I think if I go through our roster, we don't have one player that's hitting under 300. So that'd definitely be a strength of our squad.
3: More with Scott Edwards on PeminaValleyOnline.com. In the Manitoba Junior Baseball League, a deciding game 5 tonight for Pembina Valley and Elmwood as they are tied in their best of 5 at 2 games apiece. In American Association Baseball, Winnipeg's at Sioux Falls. And in Major League Baseball, the Blue Jays welcome in Tampa Bay. I'm Dave Anthony.
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1: Local smoke today with a mix of sun and cloud, working our way up to a high of 27, 31 with the Humidex, UV index of 8. Tonight's smoke, partly cloudy, low of 18. Thursday, mainly sunny, high of 30, Humidex 37. Friday, a mix of sun and cloud, 30% chance of showers, high of 30. Currently in Pilot Mound and Altona, it is 17 degrees, 18 degrees in Carmen. In Morden-Winkler, it is 19 degrees. Winds are coming in from the south and southwest at 11 kilometers per hour with a relative humidity of 82%. Check the conditions in your area. Radar forecast and alerts from CDK Electric are all on the Pembina Valley online app.
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Wednesday afternoon with Tank Montana. Hope you're having a fantastic day. Tim McGraw on the way for you, as well as Jade Eagleson. And just ahead of Jason Aldean, I can't believe this song came out 15 years ago. It's still one of my favorites from the album Chief. It's Eric Church, Drink in My Hand.

0: It's Jason Aldean. Good afternoon. I'm Tank Montana. Hope you're having a fantastic Wednesday. We got to ask Jason, was it difficult when he first started out, especially financially?
1: Pay all my guys and everything was about $6,500 a night. There was times I was making $2,500 a night to play a show.

0: show, and $6,500 a night was what it cost me to play the show. So, you know, I'm steady going in the hole every single night on this deal.
1: That's Jason Aldean on the way for you. Jade Eagleson and Tim McGraw coming up next.
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1: Local smoke today with a mix of sun and cloud, working our way up to a high of 27, 31 with the Humidex, UV index of 8. Tonight, smoke, partly cloudy, low of 18. Thursday, mainly sunny, high of 30, Humidex 37. Friday, a mix of sun and cloud, 30% chance of showers, high of 30. Currently in Pilot Mound and Altona, it is 17 degrees, 18 degrees in Carmen. In Morden Winkler, it is 19 degrees. Winds are coming in from the south and southwest at 11 kilometers per hour with a relative humidity of 82%. Check the conditions in your area. Radar forecast and alerts from CDK Electric are all on the Pembina Valley online app.
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It's Jade Eagleson and Count the Ways. How you doing? I'm Tank Montana on the way for you, Luke Bryan, as well as Carter Faith, a great song called Betty. And here's Tennille Artz.

0: It's Luke Bryan. How you doing? I'm Tank Montana. Tim Hicks on the way for you, as well as Carter Faith. And we got to ask Carter about the song Betty. Where did the song come from? And is it about heartbreak?
1: Well, I did get cheated on, so I had those feelings. I was like, oh my God. And I was sick of writing sad, emotional songs about it, to be honest. And I remembered this time that I was at a truck stop, and I met this old lady with a chihuahua, and the chihuahua was named Betty, and had painted nails and a pink collar. And I was like, if that dog was a person, she would have taken my man. Like, that is Jolene in a dog, you know?
0: Carter Faith and Betty coming up for you next.

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14: Local smoke today with a mix of sun and cloud, working our way up to a high of 27, 31 with the Humidex, UV index of 8. Tonight, smoke, partly cloudy, low of 18. Thursday, mainly sunny, high of 30, Humidex 37. Friday, a mix of sun and cloud, 30% chance of showers, high of 30. Currently in Pilot Mound and Altona, it is 17 degrees, 18 degrees in Carmen. In Morden Winkler, it is 19 degrees. Winds are coming in from the south and southwest at 11 kilometers per hour with a relative humidity of 82%. Check the conditions in your area. Radar forecast and alerts from CDK Electric are all on the Pembina Valley online app.
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0: Montana. This is Today in Country Music History for July 22nd. On this date in 1991, Alan Jackson was number one on the country charts with Don't Rock the Jukebox. Released as the lead single from his album of the same name, it was his second consecutive number one single. And on this date in 2003, Brad Paisley released his third studio album, Mud on the Tires, which became his first U.S. number one. That's Today in Country Music History.
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2: Get the news you need when you need it by downloading the Pembina Valley Online app. Good afternoon, I'm Robin Weeb, and here's what's making local news this hour. Although the FIFA World Cup wrapped up on the weekend, Spain's victory was a special moment for one Pembina Valley supporter. Carlos Barcina called the Eagle 93.5 to share his excitement after his home country won the FIFA Women's World Cup.
3: I have to tell you something. Spain won the World Cup, and we have two stars now. So each star is a World Cup championship.
2: Barcina also says he brought 7 Spain jerseys to work and had co-workers wearing red to celebrate with him. He jokes that his old jerseys are now outdated because they only have one star. Read the full story at Pembina Valley Online or the Pembina Valley Online app. A deadly fire near Bordeaux Airport in France has disrupted the travel plans of a woman with Winkler roots who was visiting the city. Rebecca Hildebrand Lavallee said her vehicle is parked near the blaze at Bordeaux Mérignac Airport, where operations were disrupted following a July 21st fire. 2 firefighters died while responding to the incident. Authorities have not yet released details about their deaths or the cause of the fire, but Lavallee says fires have been a concern in the region for a while now.
4: There have been fires in that area and warnings. You know, farmers aren't allowed to farm or to do their machinery, heavy machinery, between certain hours during the day because of the sparks. In our area, anyway, there's a lot of stone. So if they hit the stone and there's a spark and whatever, I guess that can easily catch fire. So this has been going on since before we left.
2: For Lavallee, the uncertainty surrounding her vehicle pales in comparison to the loss of life. RCU Aquatic Center is bringing back Swim Smart, focused on both water safety education and fun activities today from 1 to 5 p.m. Aquatic programmers Cadence Harder and Dean Clausen talked about how even something like bathing suit colors can make a difference for rescuers.
5: Yeah. So important, especially for kids. Kids wearing, like, I understand that, you know, beiges and light greens are super trendy right now. Unfortunately, when a kid goes to the bottom of the water, you can't see them. Mm. And when they're wearing those brightly colored fluorescent swimsuits, even in murky water, mm-hmm. you've got that visibility. Yeah.
2: To learn more, read the full feature on Pembina Valley Online or your Pembina Valley Online app. The Manitou Opera House will see Candlewick Productions bring a classic theater presentation in almost a week's run. Thornton Wilder's enduring play runs July 24th, 25th, 26th, 31st, and August 1st and 2nd. Cast member and assistant director Chuck Fefchuk described the rehearsal stage the production is at.
6: Organized mayhem?
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6: 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That's, we're going to run that scene a couple of times. So what we're doing is ironing out creases.
2: 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It's time for your Golden West Radio Money Scope. The TSX is up 110. The Dow Jones is up 102. The NASDAQ is down 46, and the Canadian dollar is up 0.07, trading at 71 cents U.S.
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8: It's been a strong start to the year for the U15 AAA Central Energy Squad, and coach Scott Edwards is encouraged about the way his team has handled their business, especially in a couple of key areas.
9: If I had to choose one over the other, I would think right now it would be our bats. We're putting up a lot of runs, which is always helpful to our pitchers. We have a really, you know, deep rotation of pitchers, and they've all done a really good job. But our bats have just been unreal. Like, I think if I go through our roster, we don't have one player that's

0: hitting under 300. So that'd definitely be a strength of our squad.
1: 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In the Manitoba Junior Baseball League, a deciding game five tonight for Pembina Valley and Elmwood as they are tied in their best of five at two games apiece. In American Association Baseball, Winnipeg's at Sioux Falls. And in Major League Baseball, the Blue Jays welcome in Tampa Bay. I'm Dave Anthony.
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3: Today, a mix of sun and cloud with local smoke and a high of 27 with a humidex 31 and a UV index of 8 or very high. Tonight, partly cloudy with local smoke and a low of 18. Tomorrow, mainly sunny, wind becoming southwest 20 kilometers per hour near noon with a high of 30 and a humidex of 37. Tomorrow night, clear with a low of 19. Friday, a mix of sun and cloud with a 30% chance of showers and a high of 30. Saturday, sunny with a high of 30. And Sunday, a mix of sun and cloud with a 30% chance of showers and a high of 31 degrees. Right now, it's 24 degrees in Winkler, Morden, and Carmen. It's 23 in Altona, Gretna, and Pilot Mound, and 22 in Winnipeg, with a wind west-southwest at 15 kilometers per hour, a humidex of 28, and a relative humidity of 55%. Check current conditions like wind and humidity on the CDK Electric weather page at Pembina Valley Online.
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0: I promise you this, this much I swear. 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
1: It's Dean Brody's I'd Go to Jail. How you doing? It's Tank Montana. Ella Langley recently suffered a wardrobe malfunction opening up for Morgan Wallen in Baltimore. She said her dress came unzipped from top to bottom. She had to hurry off stage and throw on a Baltimore Ravens football jersey to continue with the show. Here's Ella and Morgan.

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9: Today, a mix of sun and cloud with local smoke and a high of 27 with a humidex 31 and a UV index of 8 or very high. Tonight, partly cloudy with local smoke and a low of 18. Tomorrow, mainly sunny, wind becoming southwest, 20 kilometers per hour near noon with a high of 30 and a humidex of 37. Tomorrow night, clear with a low of 19. Friday, a mix of sun and cloud with a 30% chance of showers and a high of 30. Saturday, sunny with a high of 30. And Sunday, a mix of sun and cloud with a 30% chance of showers and a high of 31 degrees. Currently, it's 25 degrees in Altona, Gretna, Winkler, Morden, and Carmen, and 20.

0: 64 degrees in Pilot Mound and Winnipeg, with a west wind at 13 kilometers per hour, a humidex of 29, and a relative humidity of 53%. For up-to-the-minute local forecasts, visit the CDK Electric weather page on Pembina Valley Online.
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10: Today, a mix of sun and cloud with local smoke and a high of 27 with a humidex 31 and a UV index of 8 or very high. Tonight, partly cloudy with local smoke and a low of 18. Tomorrow, mainly sunny, wind becoming southwest, 20 kilometers per hour near noon with a high of 30 and a humidex of 37. Tomorrow night, clear with a low of 19. Friday, a mix of sun and cloud with a 30% chance of showers and a high of 30. Saturday, sunny with a high of 30. And Sunday, a mix of sun and cloud with a 30% chance of showers and a high of 31 degrees. Currently, it's 25 degrees in Altona, Gretna, Winkler, Morden, and Carmen, and 24 degrees in Pilot Mound and Winnipeg, with a west wind at 13 kilometers per hour, a humidex of 29, and a relative humidity of 53%. For up-to-the-minute local forecasts, visit the CDK Electric weather page on Pembina Valley Online.
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0: It's Hell Ketchum's Small Town Saturday Night. How you doing? I'm Tank Montana, as well as Luke Combs with Be By You. He's currently on his European tour, already playing the Scandinavian countries. He's also been in the Netherlands, Slane Castle in Ireland. And then on the 24th and 25th this week, he's playing in Edinburgh and then three shows at the fantastic Wembley Stadium in London, July 31st. August 1st and August 2nd. If you happen to be there on holidays, get more information at lukecombs.com.
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2: Good afternoon. I'm Robin Weeb with your local news. 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

0: sponsors and donors, as well as insurance. The investigation continues into the recent cybersecurity incident, which led to a shutdown of Winkler City offices for a couple of days earlier this month. Mayor Henry Siemens stresses all city offices and services are open and available.
1: The biggest thing that we really want the community to know right now is once we have a final report and we know exactly what happened, we're obviously going to share that with the community. But in the meantime, we did have a couple of days where we had to shut City Hall down as we were busy trying to figure it out and get back online. And during that time, people weren't able to make their water bill payments. So what we've done is we've extended the deadline from the 15th to now the 31st.
0: He made the comments for the In the Mayor's Chair, which you can listen to today on the Pembina Valley online app. RCU Aquatic Center is bringing back Swim Smart, focused on both water safety education and fun activities today from 1 to 5 p.m. Aquatic programmer Dean Clausen talked about minimizing risk in the water.
2: We know that so many of drowning deaths are preventable. It's not wearing life jackets, there's no parent supervision, people are drinking and just making poor decisions on the water, or have never been in water and decide to try it out, and water with a current isn't the place to try that. Swimming lessons is.
0: To learn more, read the full feature on Pembina Valley Online or on the Pembina Valley Online app. Morton Mayor Nancy Penner says a provincial level 1 algae advisory doesn't mean Lake Minnewasta is closed. Swimmers are asked to avoid areas where algae is visible, but other activities like kayaking, paddleboarding, and the use of the Splish Splash Water Park can continue. Penner says the city is also working towards a long-term solution, but the ultrasonic algae control system remains delayed because of monitoring challenges.
3: We are exploring grant opportunities to help offset the cost of the monitoring system to the city. We have to be prudent to our ratepayers that we're not spending money that we could maybe have had grant funding for. It is unfortunately being delayed, and obviously it probably won't be in effect for this year.
0: The city says it's continuing to work towards implementing this system while seeking funding to reduce costs. From breaking stories to local voices, it's all on the Pembina Valley online app. It's time for your Golden West Radio Money Scope. The TSX is up 98, the Dow Jones is up 58, the NASDAQ is down 91, and the Canadian dollar is up 11 one-hundredths, trading at 71 cents U.S.
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6: 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But our bats have just been unreal. Like, I think if I go through our roster, we don't have one player that's hitting under 300. So that'd definitely be a strength of our squad.
5: More with Scott Edwards on PeminaValleyOnline.com. In the Manitoba Junior Baseball League, a deciding Game 5 tonight for Pembina Valley and Elmwood as they are tied in their best of 5 at 2 games apiece. In American Association Baseball, Winnipeg's at Sioux Falls. And in Major League Baseball, the Blue Jays welcome in Tampa Bay. I'm Dave Anthony.
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0: Today, a mix of sun and cloud with local smoke and a high of 27 with a humidex 31 and a UV index of 8 or very high. Tonight, partly cloudy with local smoke and a low of 18. Tomorrow, mainly sunny, wind becoming southwest 20 kilometers per hour near noon with a high of 30 and a humidex of 37. Tomorrow night, clear with a low of 19. Friday, a mix of sun and cloud with a 30% chance of showers and a high of 30. Saturday, sunny with a high of 30, and Sunday, a mix of sun and cloud with a 30% chance of showers and a high of 31 degrees. Currently, it's 25 degrees in Altona, Gretna, Winkler, Morden, and Carmen, and 24 degrees in Pilot Mound and Winnipeg. With a west wind at 13 kilometers per hour, a humidex of 29, and a relative humidity of 53%. For up-to-the-minute local forecasts, visit the CDK Electric Weather Page.

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2: Good afternoon, my name is Gavin Anderson. We're here live from the Swim Smart event at the RCU Aquatic Center. Today I'm joined with a couple guests. I'll get you guys to introduce yourselves and tell us your role.
3: Hi, my name is Dean Clausen. I am one of the aquatic programmers here at the RCU Aquatic Center.
4: Hi, my name is Cadence. I'm also one of the aquatic programmers at the RCU Aquatic Center.
2: Okay, so for those who might not have heard your morning show interviews yesterday or read the article, tell me a little bit about what we're doing here today.
3: Yeah, for sure. Well, today is, we're in the middle of our National Drowning Prevention Week for Canada. And so every year we host an event called Swim Smart, where we try and cater fun events, but with a focus on water safety. So a little bit of messaging that goes to kids, to parents, anyone who's attending our event, just because we know that in Canada, there are still, 450 drownings a year. And in Manitoba, the number is still quite high, like 44 drownings a year. And, yeah. And we know that it's still fresh and recent, that there have been a few things. And so we're really trying to just bring water smart education to these rural areas.
2: Absolutely. What are, like, there's a lot of kids here today. What are some lessons that you hope that they take away from today?
4: Absolutely, great question. I think a key part is definitely wearing life jackets. We have that incorporated into a few of our activities for sure, and as well as being smart when you're swimming. So looking out for different hazards that might be around, making sure you're staying where you can touch, having that adult around. Our lifeguards are well educated in this as well, so they'll be kind of introducing a lot of those safety topics into each activity.
2: Awesome. And then I'll just ask both of you to kind of wrap it up. What are your guys' personal favorite activities here today? If you guys were participating, what are you going to check out?
3: Oh, wow. That's a good question. You know what? I think that I would probably just show up at the diving board competition and do the absolute worst belly flop yeah. known to man.
2: I mean, someone's got
3: to
2: do it.
3: Someone has to. Yeah. And you know what? I'm willing to take that one.
4: Yeah, that's a great question. I would say I've been a part of the lifeguard demonstration a few times, and I always think that's really cool.

0: to see how our lifeguards, how they handle different circumstances with lifeguarding and injuries. So I think that's really cool for the audience to be able to see us actively engaging in that, as well as the obstacle course, because who doesn't love that? Yeah.
1: Absolutely, guys. Well, thank you very much for joining me. Swim Smart, come check it out. RCU Aquatic Center here in Winkler. Hope to see you soon.
2: Where's summer gonna take you? 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
12: Today, a mix of sun and cloud with local smoke and a high of 27 with a humidex 31 and a UV index of 8 or very high. Tonight, partly cloudy with local smoke and a low of 18. Tomorrow, mainly sunny, wind becoming southwest 20 kilometers per hour near noon with a high of 30 and a humidex of 37. Tomorrow night clear with a low of 19. Friday, a mix of sun and cloud with a 30% chance of showers and a high of 30. Saturday, sunny with a high of 30. And Sunday, a mix of sun and cloud with a 30% chance of showers and a high

0: of 31 degrees. Currently, it's 26 in Altona, Gretna, and Carmen, and 25 in Winkler, Morden, Pilot Mound, and Winnipeg, with a west wind at 16 kilometers per hour, a humidex of 29, and a relative humidity of 51%. Watch storms develop using the radar map on the CDK local weather page through the Pembina Valley online app.
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9: Today, a mix of sun and cloud with local smoke and a high of 27 with a humidex 31 and a UV index of 8 or very high. Tonight, partly cloudy with local smoke and a low of 18. Tomorrow, mainly sunny, wind becoming southwest, 20 kilometers per hour near noon with a high of 30 and a humidex of 37. Tomorrow night clear with a low of 19. Friday, a mix of sun and cloud with a 30% chance of showers and a high of 30. Saturday, sunny with a high of 30. And Sunday, a mix of sun and cloud with a 30% chance of showers and a high of 31 degrees. Currently, it's 26 in Altona, Gretna, and Carmen, and 25 in Winkler, Morden, Pilot Mound, and Winnipeg, with a west wind at 16 kilometers per hour, a humidex of 29, and a relative humidity of 51%. Watch storms develop using the radar map on the CDK local weather page through the Pembina Valley online app.
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1: It's Madeline Merlot's Tim and Faith. I'm Tank Montana. We got to ask Madeline, who were her favorite artists growing up? Could she pick a top three?
2: Faith Hill, Martina, and Shania. So I definitely think Shania's up there in my Rushmore. Definitely Dolly. I don't know. It's so hard. I think maybe Martina McBride. I sang her songs religiously as a kid and just loved her so much. But there's so many.
1: It's Madeline Merlot, and on the way for you, the Prairie States, as well as Russell Dickerson, coming up next.
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2: 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I'm Robin Weeb with your local news update. A level 1 algae advisory remains in effect at Lake Minnewasta, but Morden Mayor Nancy Penner says visitors can still enjoy the lake by avoiding visible algae and using caution. She says the city's treated drinking water remains safe and recreational activities continue as normal. Meanwhile, plans for the ultrasonic algae control system have hit another delay.
3: There's no governing body to monitor the system. There's a significant cost to monitoring this. So now it looks like it's almost a research project. So the city is saying, well, maybe we should look for grant opportunities.
2: Penner says council remains committed to finding a long-term solution while being mindful of taxpayer dollars. One local soccer fan made sure his workplace shared his joy as he celebrated his home country of Spain's World Cup celebration. Carlos Bersina shared he dressed co-workers, including managers, in his collection of Spain jerseys he had shipped in from Madrid after the championship win.
4: Oh, you have no idea. So yesterday, I had 7 shirts, original from Spain, from Madrid. I dressed the plant in red. I'm going to send you a picture, okay?
2: Bersina says the extra support from his co-workers in celebrating a win from his home country of Spain meant the world to him. Find photos at Pembina Valley Online and on your Pembina Valley Online app. The Manitou Opera House will see Candlewick Productions bring a classic theater presentation in for a couple of weekends. Thornton Wilder's enduring play runs July 24th, 25th, and 26th, and again on July 31st and August 1st and 2nd. Cast member and actor's coach Eric Buehr described the rehearsal stage to date and trying to stick to the script.
5: We try not to improvise script, like you say. You know, we'll try and be true to the words as much as we can. But there's always little things you can do with your characterization, your movements, the way you're expressing yourselves. And we're always encouraging our performers to do that and try and explore it. And if it doesn't work, we'll happily tell them that.
2: Read more of the conversation and get more details in the full feature on Pembina Valley Online. There's a tiny new surprise hidden in Altona's new giant sunflowers painting. Artist Cameron Cross explains how a grade 2-3 class at a Cole Elmwood school was the inspiration behind this idea.
6: The grade 2-3 class at Elmwood school, they wanted me to paint a ladybug hidden, like a Where's Waldo, I Spy type of scenario. So the very last thing I did was I found a spot and I painted the ladybug. So I sent the photo to their teacher, and I think she shared it now with the students and the parents, so it was really a fun moment to cap off this whole project.
2: The new painting took about 6 weeks to complete and is made up of 4 panels weighing approximately 500 pounds each. The fully renewed and restored piece was unveiled yesterday during a public event. The headlines you care about, delivered daily to your inbox. Subscribe to the Daily News. It's time for your Golden West Radio Money Scope. The TSX is up 86, the Dow Jones is down 8, the NASDAQ is up 127, and the Canadian dollar is up 11.100, trading at 71 cents U.S.
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7: It's been a strong start to the year for the U15 AAA Central Energy Squad, and coach Scott Edwards is encouraged about the way his team has handled their business, especially in a couple of key areas.
8: If I had to choose one over the other, I would think right now it would be our bats. We're putting up a lot of runs, which is always helpful to our pitchers. We have a really, you know, deep rotation of pitchers, and they've all done a really good job. But our bats have just been unreal. Like, I think if I go through our roster, we don't have one player that's hitting under 300. So that'd definitely be a strength of our squad.
7: More with Scott Edwards on PembinaValleyOnline.com. In the Manitoba Junior Baseball League, a deciding game 5 tonight for Pembina Valley and Elmwood as they are tied in their best of 5 at 2 games apiece. In American Association Baseball, Winnipeg's at Sioux Falls. And in Major League Baseball, the Blue Jays welcome in Tampa Bay. I'm Dave Anthony.

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1: Today, a mix of sun and cloud with local smoke and a high of 27 with a humidex 31 and a UV index of 8 or very high. Tonight, partly cloudy with local smoke and a low of 18. Tomorrow, mainly sunny, wind becoming southwest 20 kilometers per hour near noon with a high of 30 and a humidex of 37. Tomorrow night clear with a low of 19. Friday, a mix of sun and cloud with a 30% chance of showers and a high of 30. Saturday, sunny with a high of 30. And Sunday, a mix of sun and cloud with a 30% chance of showers and a high of 31 degrees. Currently, it's 26 in Altona, Gretna, and Carmen, and 25 in Winkler, Morden, Pilot Mound, and Winnipeg, with a west wind at 16 kilometers per hour, a humidex of 29, and a relative humidity of 51%. Watch storms develop using the radar map on the CDK local weather page through the Pembina Valley online app.
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1: Kenny Chesney and Carry On. He just recently wrapped up a residency at the Sphere in Vegas. I've been to Vegas many times, but never to the Sphere. And I've had some friends who have seen shows there, like the Eagles, and they say it's absolutely amazing. So I'm looking forward to possibly one day seeing a concert at the Sphere in Vegas.
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11: Today, a mix of sun and cloud with local smoke and a high of 27 with a humidex 31 and a UV index of 8 or very high. Tonight, partly cloudy with local smoke and a low of 18. Tomorrow, mainly sunny, wind becoming southwest, 20 kilometers per hour near noon with a high of 30 and a humidex of 37. Tomorrow night clear with a low of 19. Friday, a mix of sun and cloud with a 30% chance of showers and a high of 30. Saturday, sunny with a high of 30. And Sunday, a mix of sun and cloud with a 30% chance of showers and a high of 31 degrees. Currently, it's 26 in Altona, Gretna, and Carmen, and 25 in Winkler, Morden, Pilot Mound, and Winnipeg, with a west wind at 16 kilometers per hour, a humidex of 29, and a relative humidity of 51%. Watch storms develop using the radar map on the CDK local weather page through the Pembina Valley online app.
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0: As Luke Combs, Days Like These, currently on his European tour. He's getting set to play in Edinburgh in Scotland and then three shows at Wembley Stadium in London. And we got to ask Luke, what was it like for him when he first started out?
1: Early on in my career, I felt like the cards were really stacked against me because I wasn't the stereotypical guy that you would see be a successful country singer. To me, that felt insane because I was like, I'm like a country like guy. What are we talking? What do you mean? I'm like, don't look like a country guy. I am a guy. What are you talking about? So I knew if I was going to be successful and if I was going to make people be fans of me, which was obviously the goal, I'm going to have to earn it.
0: And he sure has, playing to hundreds of thousands of people currently on his European tour. Tennille Towns on the way for you and Kane Brown coming up next.
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5: Today, a mix of sun and cloud with local smoke and a high of 27 with a humidex 31 and a UV index of 8 or very high. Tonight, partly cloudy with local smoke and a low of 18. Tomorrow, mainly sunny, wind becoming southwest, 20 kilometers.

0: per hour near noon with a high of 30 and a humidex of 37. Tomorrow night clear with a low of 19. Friday, a mix of sun and cloud with a 30% chance of showers and a high of 30. Saturday, sunny with a high of 30. And Sunday, a mix of sun and cloud with a 30% chance of showers and a high of 31 degrees. Currently, it's 26 in Altona, Gretna, and Carmen, and 25 in Winkler, Morden, Pilot Mound, and Winnipeg, with a west wind at 16 kilometers per hour, a humidex of 29, and a relative humidity of 51%. Watch storms develop using the radar map on the CDK local weather page through the Pembina Valley online app.
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0: 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When's it going to happen? How you doing? I'm Tank Montana. 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
1: It's been a strong start to the year for the U15 AAA Central Energy Squad, and Coach Scott Edwards is encouraged about the way his team has handled their business, especially in a couple of key areas.
2: If I had to choose one over the other, I would think right now it would be our bats. We're putting up a lot of runs, which is always helpful to our pitchers. We have a really, deep rotation of pitchers, and they've all done a really good job. But our bats have just been unreal. Like, I think if I go through our roster, we don't have one player that's hitting under 300. So that'd definitely be a strength of our squad.
1: 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In the Manitoba Junior Baseball League, a deciding game 5 tonight for Pembina Valley and Elmwood as they are tied in their best of 5 at 2 games apiece. In American Association Baseball, Winnipeg's at Sioux Falls, and in Major League Baseball, the Blue Jays welcome in Tampa Bay. I'm Dave Anthony.
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It's a man without a woman. It's Dean Brody. I'm Tank Montana with Ella Langley on the way for you, as well as Lee Brice and Emerson Drive. And here's Diamond Rio and Meet in the Middle.

0: It's Ella Langley and Be Her. Ella currently opening for Morgan Wallen on his tour. And this past weekend, they were playing in Baltimore. And Ella Langley had a wardrobe malfunction. She said her little red dress unzipped from top to bottom. And to save grace, she had to throw on a Baltimore Ravens football jersey, which was okay because it had her name on it and allowed her to keep her pride intact.
1: Hola, amigos. ¿Comprendo español? 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We throw down some Spanish. You text us the English definition. 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

It's Emerson Drives, just got paid. How you doing? I'm Tank Montana. Dustin Lynch on the way for you. Some great stuff coming up as well from Stella Lefty. And here's Cameron Whitcomb.

0: Austin Lynch and Jelly Roll on your Wednesday afternoon. It's Tank Montana. You know, I find it tough to find something to watch on Netflix or Prime sometimes. But over the last week, I found two really great documentaries. One's about the Joplin, Missouri tornado from 2011. Mile-wide tornado that devastated the town. It basically went all the way up and down Main Street. 38 minutes this tornado is on the ground. A very, very interesting documentary. Also a documentary about the Costa Concordia cruise ship that crashed near Italy a few years ago. That is a great documentary as well. So if you can't find a movie and you want something short and kind of sweet to watch, check out those docs. They are hard-hitting, but they are very, very good. High Valley on the way for you and Stella Lefty coming up next.
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12: Tonight, partly cloudy with local smoke. The wind west 20 kilometers per hour, becoming light late this evening with a low of 16. Thursday, mainly sunny with local smoke and a high of 30 with a humidex 36 degrees. Thursday night, a few clouds with a low of 19. Friday, cloudy with a 60% chance of showers and a high of 37. And Saturday, sunny with a high of 29 degrees. Stay ready hour by hour with temperature forecasts on the CDK Electric weather page on Pembina Valley Online.
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0: It's High Valley and County Line. How you doing? I'm Tank Montana. I hope you're having a fantastic week. On the way for you, James Barker Band coming up. And 3, 2, 1. Tucker Wetmore coming up next.
1: Various seed companies have crop plots this week at Ag in Motion, showcasing new varieties to farmers. Todd Hira is SeaCan's Western Business Manager. He spoke with us about the barley varieties at their test plot at the show, both malting and feed.
2: Our lead malting varieties are products like CDC Churchill and CDC Fraser. Both of them are moving up in the acceptance and are great improvements.

0: over a variety like CDC Copeland, so a really nice step forward there. And then we have a number of really strong performing feed varieties. So everybody's familiar with CDC Austinson. We have relatively new CDC Durango, which is available for, this is its second year in the marketplace, and we have a new one coming called CDC Dillinger, which performs well under drier conditions.
1: At Ag in Motion, CCAN has a one-acre plot featuring over 60 varieties of wheat, oats, barley, flax, lentils, and peas. Ag in Motion continues today and tomorrow near Langham, Saskatchewan. For Golden West, I'm Chris Sumner.
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2: I'm Robin Weeb with your local news, streaming now through the Pembina Valley Online app. A disruption to Manitoba's 911 system is affecting callers across the province, including the Pembina Valley. Bell MTS says some customers, particularly outside Winnipeg, are unable to make 911 calls. Local emergency services are asking residents who cannot get through to 911 to call their local police or fire department directly. The RCMP says if you cannot reach them through 911, their 24/7 emergency line is 1-800-770-5022. Crews are working to restore the service. Head to Pembina Valley Online or your Pembina Valley Online app for a list of emergency services phone numbers. Multiple road construction projects continue around the city of Winkler. Mayor Henry Siemens.
3: We've got lots of work happening on Roblin Boulevard from Park Street to 15th Street. There's work happening on Southview Drive from Willow Drive to Linden Drive. And then another large one that people will notice if they're in the area, Mountain Avenue, all the way from 9th Street to 1st Street. Those improvements are going to make the drive much better in that area when we're complete, but we do recognize that they're disruptive now.
2: Work also continues on the parking lot around the Aquatic Center and Centennial Arena. A World Cup title meant more than just a trophy for one local listener. Carlos Barcina phoned the Eagle 93.5 on his way to work to share his pride after Spain won the FIFA Men's World Cup. He says the country now has two World Cup stars above its crest, meaning it's time to update his jersey collection.
4: I dressed the director of manufacturing, the finance director, and I dressed all the people with all my shirts. So I have no shirts because there is no two stars. So they're useless now. La Furia de España.
2: Barcina is glad to share his excitement with friends and family in the Pembina Valley and share his Spanish pride. Morden residents can continue using Lake Minnewasta despite the province's current Level 1 algae advisory. Mayor Nancy Penner says the advisory is meant to encourage caution around visible algae, not to close the beach. At the same time, the city continues working on its planned ultrasonic algae treatment system, though the project remains on hold.
5: And right now, the monitoring component of that has presented challenges, and that's primarily because of its cost. We have not taken that option off the table, and we're still in discussions with Clearwater Pool while it's exploring how do we get around these costs.

0: and the monitoring component of it. So we're just continue to work with them.
1: Penner says council is exploring grant opportunities and other options to move the project forward while protecting the long-term health of the lake. Stay connected to your community by streaming our local stations on Pembina Valley Online, courtesy of Ideal Floors in Winkler.
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3: It's been a strong start to the year for the U15 AAA Central Energy Squad, and Coach Scott Edwards is encouraged about the way his team has handled their business, especially in a couple of key areas.
4: If I had to choose one over the other, I would think right now it would be our bats. We're putting up a lot of runs, which is always helpful to our pitchers. We have a really deep rotation of pitchers, and they've all done a really good job. But our bats have just been unreal. Like, I think if I go through our roster, we don't have one player that's hitting under 300. So that'd definitely be a strength of our squad.
3: More with Scott Edwards on PeminaValleyOnline.com. In the Manitoba Junior Baseball League, a deciding game 5 tonight for Pembina Valley and Elmwood as they are tied in their best of 5 at 2 games apiece. In American Association Baseball, Winnipeg's at Sioux Falls. And in Major League Baseball, the Blue Jays welcome in Tampa Bay. I'm Dave Anthony.
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1: Tonight, partly cloudy with local smoke. The wind west 20 kilometers per hour, becoming light late this evening with a low of 16. Thursday, mainly sunny with local smoke and a high of 30 with a Humidex 36 degrees. Thursday night, a few clouds with a low of 19. Friday, cloudy with a 60% chance of showers and a high of 37. And Saturday, sunny with a high of 29 degrees. You're invited to the Katie Cares 10-year celebration this Saturday. 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

It's Tyler Joe Miller and Under the Influence. How you doing? I'm Tank Montana. Tay Bay on the way for you, as well as Luke Combs. And just ahead of Morgan Wallen, here's Hunter Hayes.

0: It's Morgan Wallen's Don't We? How you doing? It's Tank Montana. Currently on his U.S. tour, where Ella Langley had a wardrobe malfunction this past weekend in Baltimore, but luckily, close at hand was a Baltimore Ravens football jersey she got to chuck over herself to cover up the fact that her dress had unzipped from top to bottom. On the way for you, Nate Holler, as well as Luke Combs, Tay Bay coming up, and Mark Wills. For you next.
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13: Tonight, partly cloudy with local smoke. The wind west 20 kilometers per hour, becoming light late this evening with a low of 16. Thursday, mainly sunny with local smoke and a high of 30 with a Humidex 36 degrees. Thursday night, a few clouds with a low of 19. Friday, cloudy with a 60% chance of showers and a high of 37. And Saturday, sunny with a high of 29 degrees. You're invited to the Katie Cares 10-year celebration this Saturday. Find details on this and other

0: It's Tabe, and what was I drinking? How you doing? I'm Tank Montana. Luke Combs currently on his European tour. He's coming up after Nate Holler.
1: Yeah.

0: It's Luke Combs back in the saddle. He is back in the saddle on his European tour, playing to hundreds of thousands of people in Germany, the Netherlands, Scandinavian countries. He's in Edinburgh for two shows this week, and then he'll wrap his tour up three shows at the iconic Wembley Stadium in London. I've been there a few times. I saw George Michael there, saw Michael Jackson on his History tour twice, saw Bon Jovi. What a great venue to see a show, and the Luke Combs fans will not be disappointed when he plays for them next week in London.
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12: Tonight, partly cloudy with local smoke. The wind west 20 kilometers per hour, becoming light late this evening with a low of 16. Thursday, mainly sunny with local smoke and a high of 30 with a Humidex 36 degrees. Thursday night, a few clouds with a low of 19. Friday, cloudy with a 60% chance of showers and a high of 37. And Saturday, sunny with a high of 29 degrees. Stay ready hour by hour with temperature forecasts on the CDK Electric weather page on Pembina Valley Online.
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It's Stephen Lee Olson. How you doing? It's Tank Montana. This is Today in Country Music History for July 22nd. On this date in 1991, Alan Jackson

0: Jackson was number one on the country charts with Don't Rock the Jukebox, the lead single from the album of the same name. It would be his second consecutive number one single. And on this date in 2003, Brad Paisley released his third studio album, Mud on the Tires, which became his first U.S. number one country album. That's today in country music history.
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2: 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Morden Fire and Rescue Chief Tim Reimer confirmed the provincial 911 system is operating again after people were asked to use direct emergency numbers during the outage. Bell MTS had reported some customers outside of Winnipeg were unable to make 911 calls while crews worked to restore the service. The cause of the disruption was not immediately provided. A fire near Bordeaux-Mérignac Airport has left a woman with Winkler roots facing an uncertain return to France. Rebecca Hildebrand-Lavallee said her brand new vehicle is parked near the fire site. Two firefighters lost their lives during the July 21st incident, and the cause of the fire remains under investigation. Lavallee says that fires have been a concern in the region, given the very hot, dry spring and summer.
3: This has been going on since before we left, right? All these warnings about fires and so on. And so everyone's on high alert in terms of fire hazards. So this is, I guess it's not a huge surprise that you would have a fire of this nature. Apparently it was brush that caught on fire.
2: Lavallee said that in context of the tragedy, her family's travel disruptions and fate of their vehicle are no big deal. Find an update on her husband's arrival back in France today and the condition of their new car on Pembina Valley Online and on your Pembina Valley Online app. The Manitou Opera House will see Candlewick Productions bring a classical theater presentation for a couple of weekends to the stage. Thornton Wilder's enduring play runs July 24th, 25th, and 26th, and again on July 31st and August 1st and 2nd. Cast member and assistant director Chuck Fevchuk described the play.
4: They refer to it as an American classic. It's a poignant, heartfelt, slightly funny.

0: in places. It's probably going to ruin some ladies' mascara. It is unique in that where you go to a theater and watch a play, there's walls up, there's sets up, there's props, there's a stove, there's a... Yeah, we have none of that.
1: 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Mayor Harv Schrader says businesses and other supporters stepped forward after questions arose about the cost of replacing the damaged painting.
2: We just needed to have a new one, right? But there were, you know, concerns about the dollars, and so we said, let's put it out there, community, if they back it, it will come, and definitely community businesses backed it. Council made the commitment, and here we are today, and I think people are happy that it's back up.
1: Artist Cameron Cross completed the project in about 6 weeks, and the painting was lifted into place on Monday. It was also supported by the town and insurance, in addition to local businesses. Don't miss what's happening close to home. Subscribe to the Daily News today.
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4: It's been a strong start to the year for the U15 AAA Central Energy Squad, and coach Scott Edwards is encouraged about the way his team has handled their business, especially in a couple of key areas.
5: If I had to choose one over the other, I would think right now it would be our bats. We're putting up a lot of runs, which is always helpful to our pitchers. We have a really, you know, deep rotation of pitchers, and they've all done a really good job. But our bats have just been unreal. Like, I think if I go through our roster, we don't have one player that's hitting under 300. So that would definitely be a strength of our squad.
4: More with Scott Edwards on PeminaValleyOnline.com. In the Manitoba Junior Baseball League, a deciding game 5 tonight for Pembina Valley and Elmwood as they are tied in their best of 5 at 2 games apiece. In American Association Baseball, Winnipeg's at Sioux Falls, and in Major League Baseball, the Blue Jays welcome in Tampa Bay. I'm Dave Anthony.
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1: Tonight, partly cloudy with local smoke. The wind west 20 kilometers per hour, becoming light late this evening with a low of 16. Thursday, mainly sunny with local smoke and a high of 30 with a humidex 36 degrees. Thursday night, a few clouds with a low of 19. Friday, cloudy with a 60% chance of showers and a high of 37. And Saturday, sunny with a high of 29 degrees. Stay ready hour by hour with temperature forecasts on the CDK Electric weather page on Pembina Valley Online.
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2: Tonight, partly cloudy with local smoke. The wind west 20 kilometers per hour, becoming light late this evening with a low of 16. Thursday, mainly sunny with local smoke and a high of 30 with a humidex 36 degrees. Thursday night, a few clouds with a low of 19. Friday, cloudy with a 60% chance of showers and a high of 37. And Saturday, sunny with a high of 29 degrees. 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
5: Tonight, partly cloudy with local smoke. The wind west 20 kilometers per hour, becoming light late this evening with a low of 16. Thursday, mainly sunny with local smoke and a high of 30 with a humidex 36 degrees. Thursday night, a few clouds with a low of 19. Friday, cloudy with a 60% chance of showers and a high of 37. And Saturday, sunny with a high of 29 degrees. Stay ready hour by hour with temperature forecasts on the CDK Electric weather page on Pembina Valley Online.
0: Those three little dots make our day. 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

Country 88. They are counting on you to get them there. To the lake. 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To another summer memory. But the faster you go, the less control you have. When something unexpected happens, those few clicks over the posted speed limit can turn close calls into deadly ones. The moments that become memories start with getting there safely. Slow down.

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me. When you're feeding that jukebox, stick to the rock, stay away from the done and wrong songs a 3-4 time. Yeah, you gotta trust me, 'cause I know when the lights get low, you're gonna

We're talking about it on Country 88. You could be talking about it around the dinner table. Get the latest on your community using the Pembina Valley Online app.